0: forcing action from both. A new green policy suggests capping commercial rent, affecting many empty stores across Auckland and New Zealand. I asked Shannon about Labour's plans for commercial rent and filling empty commercial spaces. Meanwhile, in a move criticised by renters' advocacy groups, Labour has decided to retain National's tax deductions for interest in residential investment properties affecting landlords. The tax reduction was originally pitched as potentially reducing rent prices, though passing on tax savings remained at the discretion of landlords. The previous Labour government had implemented a framework specifically against this, which was then reversed by the current National government. I asked Shannon about why Labour has chosen this path. So just to begin, Nikki Hager has released his third book chronicling the political culture of the hard right wing in Aotearoa, New Zealand. The focus this time lies on the taxpayers' union, with some heavy allegations being levelled against them. What are your experiences with the taxpayers' union, and are you surprised by these allegations?
1: I haven't had the opportunity to read the book, and so I can't comment too much on the contents today, but certainly, I've had some experience with the taxpayers' union because a lot of my advocacy is about people. That has been challenging at times. It doesn't surprise me that some of these allegations are there. But, you know, when I come back to looking at this government led by National and Christopher Luxon, everything has got worse. But we are back from Parliament now. After last night, and I'm focused on our campaign and ensuring that we can do better under a Labour-led government and offering that out to our communities.
0: Yes, one substantial part of the book, I mean, I haven't read the book myself, but from what I've gathered reading about it, is how organisations such as the Taxpayers' Union or also Hobson's Pledge pushed a lot of very strong anti-Māori sentiment, especially in relation to Te Tiritu Waitangi and the Treaty Principles Bill. These things kind of influenced each other. In that sense, do you believe that the tactics used by the Taxpayers' Union could have contributed to division in Aotearoa, New Zealand?
1: We certainly saw some of the narrative that came out of those organisations in the last election and beyond. Obviously, they're not views that I support. We're focused on a positive campaign, and it's really up to New Zealanders to judge that for themselves, the views of Hobson's Pledge and the Taxpayers' Union.
0: The timing of this book being only just a month before the election, I believe some might consider this release date itself to be somewhat dishonest, and think whether this couldn't also be seen as quite a biased political attack due to the nature of its timing.
1: My understanding is that normally Hager does release books throughout the campaign period, so I'm not surprised in that sense. But for us in Labour, we're focused on the issues that are important to New Zealanders. Every door that I knock on, people are telling me that things have got more expensive and they want respite to the cost of living. That's something that Christopher Luxon and the National Government promised they would do. That's not what New Zealanders have seen over the past three years, and that's why Labour is focused on those particular areas.
0: Moving on now, the Greens currently seem to be leading policymaking to some extent, with both Labour and National seeming reactive to Green suggestions rather than necessarily proactive, obviously not in every subject, but the big one being the supermarket policy. A new Green policy includes capping commercial rents, something that affects central and downtown Auckland, with high rents leading to many empty commercial properties over the last few years. Does Labour have any plans to attack the same subject of commercial rents?
1: Well, Labour's policy is all focused around addressing the cost of living. That is what Christopher Luxon and the National Party promised to do. Under their watch, it has got worse. So our policies, whether it be about three free GP visits, making it more affordable for Kiwis to go to the doctor, a $20 public transport fare cap per person per week, these are the types of policies that Labour is focused on to ensure that we are providing cost of living relief. When it comes to housing, I know that it's important to continue to support people into more affordable housing. We've seen that in our local area in Northcote. We've seen the number of houses being developed and built paused under this government. That's not good enough in my view. And I want to see more houses built as a result. But we will be announcing our housing policy in due course. And it's really up to the Greens to speak to their own policies.
0: Just remaining with that focus on commercial rent, because as far as I know, the situation in Auckland Central, at least, is that many owners of commercial property do not rent out the spaces because nobody can afford to rent them out. And if they would rent them out at a lower rate, that would then devalue the commercial property. So we've, in a way, got a loophole or a legal situation that is leading to, well, on the one hand, commercial rents not dropping in line with, for example, the price of housing in general, or the price of rents in general in Auckland. Has Labour got anything planned for commercial rent specifically, also regarding small business?
1: So we've released our policy around the Small Business Action Plan. That ensures that small business gets paid by big business sooner and faster. That's important to help with their balance sheets and enabling them to pay their bills on a weekly basis when they need to. We've had great feedback around our action plan. We haven't announced anything around commercial rents at this stage. But coming back to housing, we know that we need more housing in order to bring down the overall price of rents in the city. And so, you know, all options should be on the table in how we create more housing opportunities for people, and particularly how we make it more affordable. And Labour will be announcing its policies in due course.
0: The Labour Party has been somewhat criticised in recent weeks, as party leaders have indicated they are not intending to scrap some of the landlord-based tax relief implemented by the National Party. I know that Labour has emphasised its capital gains tax and how this will lead to enough tax income. But I'm just wondering, why is Labour not interested in gaining this previous tax that was around under the previous Labour government? Why is this landlord tax not being changed?
1: Well, Labour's introduced a simple targeted capital gains tax on investment property to fund three free GP visits for every New Zealander in the country. We won't be making any further changes to our tax system, and that includes interest deductibility rules. We know that renters, and I know in my own community, that renters are already under enough pressure. This government has said that they've brought the prices down in rent. That's not what we're seeing on the doorsteps, and it's not what our community is telling us. And so we don't want to make changes that would risk putting making rents even higher.
0: Yes, I mean, obviously this tax hasn't necessarily led to rents being lower. I guess it's the question whether applying this tax would actually practically make higher rents, or whether it would just mean, I think, $2.8 billion in tax income for the government.
1: Well, we've introduced a capital gains tax as our policy. It's our one simple targeted tax in this election. That brings in the revenue to pay for our health promises. And this will see the largest investment in primary health care that New Zealand has seen in decades. So that's the type of change that we want to see. To add on another tax or interest deductibility would risk putting rents up. We don't want to do that at the moment. We want to see rents come down for those people in Auckland. And so that's why we've decided that we will continue with one simple targeted capital gains tax that will be invested in offering three free GP visits to every New Zealander in the country.
0: So the capital gains tax is also expected to bring in a tax income of I think about roughly the same, of around $2.8 billion over a four-year period. I'm just wondering, but if we had both the tax on landlord interest as well as the capital gains tax, I mean, that would bolster funds for more than just three GP visits, potentially.
1: Sure, but there needs to be a public appetite for that level of tax. That's why we've gone with the simple targeted capital gains tax. It's what we see in other countries, and we'll move forward on that to help fund our health system. What we don't want to do is to put renters at risk by having their rents increased.

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1: City Counselling on 95BFM, our weekly chat with the good people of Auckland Council.
2: The government has moved to ban voting rights for non-elected members on council committees. For Auckland Council, this would apply to members of Haukura, the independent Māori statutory board. Mayor Wayne Brown has already responded to local government Minister Simon Watts over the issue, telling the government to, quote, butt out of our business. And the opening of the City Rail Link has led to new search trends for things to do in Auckland and specific downtown commercial hubs. In the first week of the CRL being active, Auckland's rail network recorded its busiest week on record. For City Counselling this week, I caught up with Councillor Shane Henderson about both of these topics. I started by asking about where he stands on the voting rights of the Council's independent Māori Statutory Board.
3: Yeah, personally, I'm extremely disappointed in the government's stance. They've swept up Haukura, who provide amazing value to our governing body and amazing service to the city, and are essentially stripping them of voting rights on the minor committees that they are on. So they don't get rights at the governing body, they get them at the other places as per legislation. And I think that's an extremely raw deal. I think the city is let down not having that Treaty of Waitangi-centric kind of voice around the table and having full participation of these decisions. I think it's such a wrong-headed move. And for what? I can't figure out a justification for this. It's a shocking move, actually. That's my view, personally.
2: The mayor has also told the government to stay out of the council's democratic process. Do you similarly feel that way about government involvement in council voting?
3: Yeah, well, this is just it. We've been elected with a mandate, and we have IMSB through legislation as part of our setup. So just let us get on with the job of what we're doing. That would be my suggestion too. I think the mayor is right on with that.
2: And I want to turn now to ask about the high early uptake of the City Rail Link. How are you feeling about its high usage?
3: Oh, fantastic. I mean, it's been a game changer for the city. And if you'll notice, if you pop around kind of the midtown, even downtown area of Auckland, you notice a different vibe. It's a different buzz. People are happy and excited and feeling really optimistic about the city. You know, if you close your eyes, you kind of feel sometimes like you're in New York or London or something like that. It has been huge, and the uptake has really shown how successful it actually is. People are voting with their feet, and I think it's a fantastic thing.
2: As you've mentioned, the CRL will have a wider effect on the CBD, and the CRL has already increased Google search interest in what's happening in the CBD. But how long do you think this uptake will last?
3: Yeah, I think previous projects have shown that if you build them, they will come and they will stay. People will enjoy that new service and understand kind of the benefits that it gives, and they'll keep using it. I mean, I'm a regular user of the Northwestern Busway, and that's packed. People love that. CRL will be exactly the same as that. It's just such an exciting time for the city, and I'm really happy to see that.
2: And last week, I asked Councillor Julie Ferry what major infrastructure projects she thinks should be next for Auckland, and she said there were some differing views around council on what the next big project should look like. So I also want to put the question to you. What do you think should be next?
3: I got a couple of things on my shopping list. Firstly, I think we need to be focusing on smaller projects that can activate these big projects that we have. So how can we make the most out of the CRL? How can we make the most out of the busways that we have and things like that? I think we should be looking at fair affordability and trying to make sure people can access this great infrastructure. And the Northwest Busway, I think we need to commit to that spend because it's extremely successful. It just needs a level of service that people expect and deserve. So those are a couple of top-of-mind things from my sort of table.
2: And there's been a lot of interest in rail to the airport, and has been for quite a long time. I know that's a far bigger project than a small upgrade, but how do you feel about this?
3: I think we need rapid transit at some form to meet the needs, not just the airport, but actually the southern isthmus, the places like Mount Roskill, things like that. I think that we could be connecting these places a hell of a lot better. It's a shame what happened with the airport light rail situation. Still really gutted about that, as a lot of people are to this day. I think we should be reviving in some form access through that corridor and what

0: platform, actually, that takes is sort of up in the air, because money is not readily available either at the moment. But yeah, there's a need there, and we need to meet that need somehow and just keep that conversation alive.
1: And lastly, being a counsellor who is based out west, I think this has some relevance to you, but it seems like an Onehunga West Line connection could be on the cards. Do you think this project would make a difference in getting people moving around Auckland?
0: Yeah, so we have the blue line, I call it, the OW line, which is the rail line that connects us to Onehunga. But that's off-peak at the moment, and is sort of competing with space in that rail corridor. So it's a challenge on how to kind of connect that further and increase that service. But I think it's something we could be continuing to kind of look into, because there is a need there. If you look at kind of the stops along that line on the way to Onehunga, I mean, I'm expecting that line to be quite popular for West Aucklanders into the future. So, you know, how can we, within that rail space constraint, increase services? I'm open to that conversation. I think we've got to come back to it and maybe 6 months' time and have a look at the patronage and kind of go from there.
1: That was Councillor Shane Henderson on the government's voting rights ban on the council's independent Māori statutory board, Haukura, and early uptake of the city rail link.
2: Have you tried mindfulness? Try mindfulness.
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14: I don't know, and frankly the whole thing gives me the heebie-jeebies.
7: The Wire.
15: New Zealand's ageing population means that ensuring a high quality of life into old age for the population is increasingly seen by experts as a priority for health policy. As longitudinal studies which follow participants across their lives, such as growing up in New Zealand, have shown, healthy ageing starts early in life and can be promoted through positive change at the population level. This morning, I spoke with Professor Ngāri Kirse, Joyce Cook Chair in Ageing Well at the University of Auckland Medical and Health School of Medical and Health Sciences, about what ageing well looks like, what helps us to do it, and how that can be translated into policy. In your view, what does it mean to age well, and why is it important?
16: Oh, good morning, Eloise. Yes, look, I think ageing well is really important because we're going to have so many more older people in New Zealand. And to be independent and continue the amazing contributions older people do is really important.
15: And what factors might make it harder for the population to age well?
16: So ageing well, as with anything, actually starts before birth and in those early years and through, you know, the adolescence and then into adulthood. So the patterns of nutrition and exercise are laid down during those early years, and they often continue. Also, attitudes to, you know, mental health or positiveness, they often generate back then. So many things in our society either constrain or promote aging well right throughout the lifestyle.
15: And with this being an election year, has helping Aotearoa to age well come through enough as a priority in the policies that have been released by political parties, in your view?
16: That's a really good question, Louise. So I think that there's just been the Ministerial Advisory Group on Ageing Well report on aged care report that's looking after older people. I honestly don't think there's been enough policy discussions about poverty in childhood, about mental health and well-being for youth and young people. And so those younger age things are underrepresented in our political discussions at the moment, I think.
15: And what would your recommendations be to any potential government that's coming through this year?
16: I think we need to invest in well-being for young people because, you know, 40% of our youth today are Māori or Pacifica. Many of them live in disadvantaged circumstances, and that disadvantage creates ill health and a sort of spiral of not unwell-being. And so to break that cycle, it's possible. It needs, across-the-board support. So that's financial, that's education, that's social welfare, that's health and well-being, that's jobs and jobs in youth, that's continued support so that people don't sort of have, you know, living below the poverty line is very bad for everyone. But what we need is a hooked-up process or policy for that that is bipartisan so that it doesn't keep flopping backwards and forwards between election cycles. And I understand how difficult that is, but I think it's really time to sit down around a table and agree on a core group of things, policies, actions that all governments should sign up to support our society to age well.
15: So this is an issue that's very deeply linked to the inequities in New Zealand society.
16: That's correct, Eloise. Yeah, so the Growing Up in New Zealand study, which is a great birth cohort, those children are now 16 or 17, and the multidisciplinary study from Dunedin, that birth cohort is now in their 50s. So these studies where you follow people along for a long time have really been able to show that disadvantage, discrimination and living in poverty has led to early chronic illnesses development, has led to constraints and opportunities or not being able to make the choices that are needed for flourishing and aging. And particularly the multidisciplinary study, they're starting to see the features of old age in people in their 50s. And that can be linked to many things, but one of them is the inequities in our society and people being denied opportunities.
15: So Ageing Well is as much a question of the sort of social circumstances and factors as it is individual choice.
16: It's the discussion that the whole world is having. Is it nature or nurture? Is it your genes or is it the environment around you? So we know that there are a group of really long-lived people who live into their 90s and become centurions. Their genes protect them by having very able repairs and maintenance mechanisms at the cellular level. So the influence of environmental factors is less for them. But other people who have different genes, perhaps you or I, my family don't live into their 90s, actually need to make more choices to protect our body's metabolic functions. So nutrition and exercise are really important, all those things. Brain health through the life course, more stimulation and more opportunity to really extend your brain in childhood lets you grow more brain cells, and then you have more brain cells so that you're less likely to get dementia later on. Keeping that cognitive stimulation up throughout life is really important to keep all of the bits of your brain going. There's lots of opportunities for, you know, cardiovascular stuff, so exercise, not smoking, all those personal choices, they're all important. But the pressure on people who live in poverty is so great that they're not able to make those choices. So actually having enough financial stability or financial security through life is very, very good for your health. And yet we don't really focus on financial security throughout life. And certainly financial insecurity in youth and at the beginning of life can be very harmful for the next 60, 70 years.
15: Your article published alongside Dr. Claire Dale mentioned three things that if the government guaranteed provision of would ensure people can age well in Aotearoa. That was free GP and after-hours care for children up to 18, fees-free, equitably funded, community-based early childhood education, and adequate building of social housing.
16: Yep.
15: Would you like to expand a bit on those?
16: Well, you can see that they cross several domains of wellbeing. So housing's really important, because if you have a damp, uninsulated house or have to move a whole lot, you'd end up, children end up in hospital more with infections such as pneumonia or related to viral infections. So the early childhood education being free and accessible, I think accessible is really important too. It has to be easy to get to for parents, and that provides a basis of development for children. Yes, many households have lots of things to do and focused on healthy development. I don't know if also in the media just now they've been talking about the before school check and how children are arriving at school without actually the abilities to sit on the mat and listen, without the basics of being able to engage in education. So early childhood education provides that in a very fun way, which is really good. Free healthcare, I've always thought free healthcare should be free. I'm a GP by background. Mm-hmm. As a Joyce Cook Care and Ageing Well, you know, the Cook family are very focused on changing society so that people can age well. So, you know, free and accessible healthcare is really important. I think our general practice community is really under pressure. And there are some things that are being done and can be done to help that. I'm very keen on shoring up the primary care of our current health system.
15: Yes, primary care is so important, especially for these issues where a strong early start will really help you later in life.
16: Yep, no, I agree with that. And the routine checks that GPs do, and also the simple advice that people give, you know, injury prevention, put your knives up high. Be aware of steep drop-offs and stairs that kids can fall down. Those simple, put your pills away so that they're not accessible. You know, some of those simple advice can come out from, you know, Plunkett's also very important. And all of the Māori and Pacifica versions of Plunkett, which provide essential early childhood advice for very young babies and their parents.
15: That was Professor Ngāti Kurse on why ageing well is so important and her recommendations to help our population achieve it.
5: Why do you think less students are choosing to study at university?
0: Well, because being a student isn't sexy anymore.
7: The Wire.
1: We'll be right back after a short break. Keep it on the B.

0: So it's a very odd time to be alive, as they say.
1: The Wire.
2: Candidates of Tamaki Makaurau is a new segment where 95BFM journalists meet with candidates across Auckland electorates who have not previously been elected to Parliament. As a first-time candidate, publicity is often difficult, especially when competing against long-time MPs. This series aims to highlight the unique experience of being a first-time candidate and the perspectives each of these individuals bring to New Zealand politics. For this interview on Candidates of Tamaki Makaurau, Tuesday Wire host Alex spoke to Angie Nicholas, National Party candidate for Henderson.
3: What sort of background are you coming from into kind of running for this electorate?
4: Yeah, so I am a family law barrister, so I have a legal background. Before family law, I was an in-house lawyer, and so predominantly have practiced in my most recent years. Then before that, for those who may not know, I have hopped around a little bit. I have some youth work experience. I've also worked in Parliament in the electorate offices of the Honourable Nikki Kaye and also Palmjet Palmer. So that's just a little bit about me, but that's the experience that I bring with me, I guess, as almost one of the youngest candidates and hopefully MPs.
3: And I mean, looking kind of across already a breadth of experience, but what is it that kind of sparked getting into politics?
4: Yeah, so West Auckland is home for me. And I moved here when I was about 6 or 7 years old. So I've been here for a couple of decades now with my family, and went to local schools, Rainui Primary School and also St Dominic's College. And then after that, obviously went on to study and graduate from AUT University with my law degree. So there is that sense of a real personal connection to the electorate, and for almost my entire life have served people, whether that be through, you know, local community organisations, in my local church, in my own family as well. Those are values that I've been instilled with. And so, I mean, even with work, right, you service a number of clients, especially in family law. And so I kind of take that same perspective into campaigning, but Henderson itself, it's my home.
3: Obviously, politics, a lot of stuff to kind of tackle in politics. But we're looking at Henderson especially, but West Auckland generally is kind of, you know, home. What is at the moment the biggest issue in your eyes facing this electorate, but also wider Auckland?
4: So the feedback that I'm getting through door knocking and obviously just meeting people in the community, if we look at the broader sense of issues, it is the cost of living. That's number one. I mean, more than 55% of New Zealanders rate that as the biggest issue for them. And that's been reflected in the door knocking and in meeting people personally. But I think if we looked at more local issues, there are a range of them. One of them being transport. You know, West Auckland, we're almost quite isolated actually from the rest of everyone else. If you a university student, you know, they're catching the train or busing to you know, the city, to like Auckland Uni or AUT, because that's what I did, takes up to an hour.
3: A long time.
4: One way. So we're quite an isolated community. So in terms of transport and getting to places, making it more convenient and easier for Westies to get to places is actually quite helpful. But also for working young adults, you know, most of us will probably work outside of this area, and me included. So, you know, again, sitting in traffic, it is a real pain point. And one of the most recent things that I've launched is a petition actually about a speed bump on Universal Drive, across the intersection of Universal Drive and Rathgar Road. It's just, the feedback is that it's causing real unnecessary delays. And of course, we all agree with safety improvements within the community, but anything that causes unnecessary delays on a main arterial it is really going to get, yeah, absolutely. Yeah. And I can tell you that people are telling me, it's not just, they're now asking me to look at other speed bumps within the electorate, because it's crazy the amount that has actually gone up. But again, that kind of covers one of the big issues around transport. Health is another one. Access, our hospital obviously isn't a fully fledged hospital, and most people have to travel or are transferred to North Shore or maybe Auckland. So, you know, we cover a wide area of, and not, you know, not just Henderson. For them, one of the biggest issues is accessibility, but also staffing actually has been brought up quite a bit.
3: Looking, you know, you get elected, how do you think that these issues should be tackled?
4: I think there will be a number of ways in which we could address it. I mean, a petition really is to raise awareness, for example, on transport, is to raise awareness about I'm here, and I'm willing to, obviously, I want to represent my community. But it's also a way of gauging from, you know, voters, you know, what are the issues, right? Because that's the point of being a candidate, is that you're there and you're saying to people, I'm willing to listen, because I won't have all the solutions. Some of those solutions actually lie with the community, and so that's the really, really important bit about being a candidate and also MP, because they live and breathe, you know, these local issues. So as much as we can gather from local constituents around how they think things should be solved is one part of, you know, the solution. But then the other is, you know, I'm not privy to some of, you know, expert advice, you know, around, you know, Auckland Transport. I don't have access to them, do I? And that would be really helpful to have some of those, and you know, those connections within either like local body or Auckland Transport, who actually play another big part in how we can solve some of these issues.
3: And I mean, it's been bleeding through, I think, to a lot of your answers here, but what do you think that you have to offer compared to the other candidates in Henderson? Why should voters vote for you?
4: Yeah, so what I'm saying to voters is to give me a chance. And so any local candidate putting their hand up will hopefully have something to offer. But what I'm saying to voters is, this is an opportunity for change. We have had the same MP for a really, really long time, and the same issues. And so I do want voters to consider very carefully, all right, then maybe this is an opportunity for change for us to get a strong voice for Henderson, and strong local advocacy, and I'm your person.
3: And I mean, same MP, as you said, strong voice for Henderson. Do you think that the needs of Henderson and the electorate have been met by politicians?
4: You know, when I worked, especially with the Honourable Nikki Kaye, they normally go to their MPs as a last resort. You know, they have exhausted all their options and they don't know what to do. And so they see their local MP. And I see the role of a local MP as being someone who doesn't just sit there doing nothing. They actually take action and they respond to the needs of their constituents, because it's a big privilege, you know, especially for a lot of them, it's actually one of the hardest things they'll probably walk through, and then you get invited into that. So it's really important for a local MP that they respond and they deal with those issues as they arise. I hope that kind of answers your question.
3: When it comes to being an MP and representing this community, what sort of voice do you think that, you know, what sort of voice do you think that you bring to this community for kind of that representation to central government?
4: Yeah. Well, even as in my role as a lawyer, you know, I'm a part of, you know, I also get to be invited into one of the hardest phases of life for many people in the family court, and really do get the privilege of sort of helping them navigate their way through the court process. But also any other issues that sort of like pop up in between. And so You know, like I said, I think at the beginning, I have always been used to serving people. And I think that's one of my strengths. Thankfully, that's been drilled into me around serving whoever it is, whether it's paid or not, serving people and doing that with, you know, with a good attitude. I think people always say to me, for some reason, they're like, "You're too nice to be an MP." And I go, "What do you mean I'm too nice to be an MP?" And actually, I sat with a group of lawyers last night, and you know, a lawyer who was retiring after almost 40 years, he is the kindest lawyer I have ever met. And one of the remarks to him was, you know, you, one of the lawyers, always used to envy him because he was so nice. He was so nice, but he was so good at what he did. And I think that's one of the elements that I bring, is I can just be myself, I can be nice, and I can still be a great advocate and an MP for people.
3: Zooming out now, kind of looking at the wider electoral politics of it all, are there any problems that you see with the way that kind of New Zealand's political system and our electoral politics works? And if so, how would you fix them?
4: I don't know if there's something that could be changed, but you know what I think? I feel like we have voter apathy here in New Zealand. Is we have so much freedom to be able to participate in the voting process, but don't take advantage of that. And it's actually quite sad to hear when I go out door knocking, people say, "No, I'm not going to participate." And I go, "Oh, you know, well, you kind of don't want to push it too much, right?" And they say, oh, why not, you know? And they say, "Well, I don't know who to vote for. I don't like politics and how it looks like these days. Or I don't think my vote's going to count." And the only real encouragement that you can give to people, and I guess this is more an educational thing, right, for the Electoral Commission and how we can engage voters better and get them enrolled, etc. But the only encouragement that you can give to people like that is, well, it actually does matter, because, you know, if you're going to complain about your MPs or who's in Parliament and you haven't voted, I mean, yeah, the onus kind of falls on you, right? You know what I mean? And so that's probably not, I mean, there are certain things, you know, that you could probably do from an educational perspective around, you know, getting voters engaged and letting them know how important it is, you know, knowing what the voting process is. So I think just keeping that space quite open. And I think they're actually doing quite a good job right now, even with enrolments around some of the law changes. It's crazy, actually. And, you know, maybe even from young people who say that they're not going to participate. And I'm like, but you're the next generation of leaders who are going to step in, and we need you to start participating. And I acknowledge there are some actually young people who are really engaged in politics, but then there are the lot who are very disengaged. And that's the lot that I'm more probably concerned about.
3: It's kind of bridging that divide, right?
4: Yeah, totally.
3: And yeah. What's one policy that you support from a political party that isn't your own, across the aisle with?
4: Yeah. I mean, I don't pay much attention to the other party policies, I'll be honest. But, you know, one of the announcement that the minister made around consent laws, it's good to kind of hear that there is consensus from across the floor and other parties around modernising that law. And so I'm sure there's a number of other ones that will obviously get some support, you know, around the banning of social media for under 16s, right? Labour has kind of come out saying that they'll support that, and they'll support, you know, change to that before this election, right? So it's good to see, you know, it's good when that does happen, you know what I mean? But I'll be very honest, I don't pay much attention to other party politics, yeah. I mean, policies.
3: Yeah. I mean, but now looking at your own party's policies, is there something that the National Party's putting forward this election that you would maybe tweak or do a little bit differently?
4: I think I think a responsible government, for example, with all of the policies that we've announced, you know, we'll put it through a process where we are engaging with obviously we have a consultation process that sort of kicks in, and being a candidate, I don't know the ins and outs, to be very honest, of Parliament and how that works and how that goes through the Select Committee process. But a responsible government, I think, would review those policies, get some feedback, obviously, put it to public consultation and let it run its process. And so I think just broadly speaking, you know, all the policies that we, any policy, it won't be perfect. It's not going to meet every single expectation or person's expectation, because, as you can imagine, with over 1 million people, like, there are people who's going to have very, very different views on it, right? So we're not going to get policies that are going to meet everyone's expectations. But can we cover the majority of people? It is probably the most we can do as a government.
3: I mean, looking kind of at that, and, you know, obviously communities come up a lot in this interview and public consultation. So is it fair to say that really it is just kind of about making sure that the policies are being, you know, we're consulting with the people who we're representing for those policies?
4: Absolutely. And that's why, you know, having a strong local MP and an advocate is so important. And, you know, because it's not just something that we just love to do, but it actually feeds into a lot of the policies that, you know, become law eventually.
3: If you were in absolute control of New Zealand's policies and laws for a day, and you could pass any policy, what would that policy be?
4: That is a very big question, and I wish I gave that a lot more thought. I'll explain why I say that, and that's because, like, for me, my focus obviously is in campaigning and trying to, number one, re-elect National, but also get in myself. I will say, as a family lawyer, though, okay, it's not like that's not a big sweeping change, because that is a very big question, I will admit. And sometimes, you know, people will think the question is, I'd change New Zealand in a day or something with this kind of law. But, you know, candidates, when they come into Parliament, they bring with them, like you said, you know, we're talking about background and experience. What can we bring? We bring a different set of experiences to Parliament. And for me, as a family lawyer, I know, in terms of access to justice, legal aid is an area. I deal with legally aided clients every day, and there is a huge backlog. And even last night, you know, I've recently had lawyers, former lawyers and, you know, judges even talk about the fact that our legal aid system, you know, needs some fixing, but also improving ways of in which people can access justice. So making it more easier for them to do that is another aspect of, you know, justice that needs to be reviewed quite a bit. So from my experience, I would love to give family lawyers all the money that they need. Like, I would love to give them the money that they need to deal with, you know, what is actually really complex issues that we face in the family court.
1: To the electorate stuff, obviously last election, it was a pretty slim margin that you lost out by. If we're looking towards this election, with the electorate boundaries having changed as well, are you optimistic? What do you think looking forward? Obviously, it's a tough question to answer. But
4: yeah, it is a tough question, because it almost, I mean, it, it, it can sometimes feel like you're being set back with the boundary changes, because if it was the same, right, way easier. It'd be much easier for me to just kind of jump in. But there are areas which I've gained because the electorate has basically moved northwest. I've got some parts of Massey east and west, but I've already started door knocking. We've delivered about 50,000 flyers across the electorate. And I've started door knocking in the new areas, and there is relatively good support, okay? But my focus, of course, remains on getting out to meet as many people as possible, because before they vote, I want to make sure that they meet me and they know who they're voting for, yeah.
3: I mean, looking at last election also, I believe if you had been elected in that tight margin, I think you would have been the only Pacifica National MP.
4: Yeah.
3: What does it mean to you to be able to bring that representation again?
4: It means a lot. Obviously, it would mean a lot if I was representing Henderson as well. But as someone who is Pacific and Cook Islander, there is, My whole family were incredibly proud the last time. Everyone was bawling their eyes out because on election night, because it had never been done before. I was obviously crying because they had never kind of gotten over the line. It was a very really, really like gotten by a whisker kind of thing. But this time around, you know, again, I feel like I'm facing the same dilemma because I'm number 26 ranked, you know, on the list, party's list. And again, I'm kind of like teetering between, like, if it were the list, getting in or not, and being one of the only, actually I think there's a few more Pacific MPs, but National's highest ranked Pacific candidate and hopefully MP. You know, that can sometimes put a bit of pressure on you as a candidate. But again, if I just remember why I'm doing this, my why, that takes the pressure off, because people will have huge expectations of you, not just as a Pacific person, because they will naturally gravitate towards you, right? Pacific will naturally gravitate towards Pacific and will lean on you for that help and support, you know, I guess, when you're eventually pathway, yeah.
2: That was Angie Nicholas speaking to Tuesday Wire host Alex about her work as the National Party candidate for Henderson.
5: Well, if you want to save money and health, it's very simple, you know. 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

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Nā te mihi ki a koutou katoa I korero mai ki maua mō tēnei rā. That's a wrap on The Wire for Rā Pārei Thursday. Nei rā hoki te mihi ki a koutou e whakarongo ana. Thanks for tuning in. Thank you to everyone who spoke with us today. Labour's Shannon Halbert, Auckland Council's Shane Henderson, University of Auckland's Nida Kearse, and the National Party's Angie Nicholas. 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Next up is The 1 to 4 with Sophia.

Bienvenidos, BFM listeners. Nomai Harimai. This is the Rapare Thursday show. 1 to 4 p.m. bringing you reliably great tunes. Ko Sophia Aho. Thank you to the Wire team for, as usual, a very informative hour. Right now we're listening to Oliver Cash and Jimmy Jules. Pushing on. And coming up, Lady Hawk, Model and Hilado Negro. Time is 4 minutes past one. You can get in touch on the text line 5395. I love to hear from you as always. You can keep me company while I'm in this booth for the next 3 hours.

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And now, as a little treat for you BFM listeners, how about some Naive Melody?

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And you're tuned in to the best radio station in the world. How lucky are you? That Talking Heads track before the break just evoked feelings of the water, to put it eloquently, and reminded me of this Liao track, Mia Uma. Although it's certainly cold outside, the sun is out, and the cherry trees are blossoming. Oh yeah.

I didn't actually have a theme in mind for today, but as we progress throughout this show, it's certainly feeling to be quite calming and summery, relaxing. I'm not trying to spike anyone's cortisol today. And as always, I'm thinking about where you guys are listening from. Maybe driving in the car, working from home. Never really know what people are up to in this 1-4 time slot. I've also heard BFM playing at my GP's waiting room office, which was quite unusual, if I may. Funny hearing that. I also know that BFM is played at the screen printing lab at AUT, of all places. You can let me know where you're listening from, what it is that you're up to. I hope that whatever is played today is a good backing track for your life.

One place I haven't heard BFM playing in before is an op shop. Usually those places are playing Coast or the hits. So I'd really like to hear BFM being played in an op shop, and if you have, please let me know on 539.

0: New track from an Aotearoa musician, Jonathan Bree, featuring Other Dylan, Don't Call It Love. A few of you are getting in touch about whereabouts and what it is you're listening from. We'll have a little kōrero about it just after the break.
1: 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Kneecap are returning to Aotearoa.
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is an American producer, Adrian Young, one of my favorite artists, who is continually putting out new work and collaborating with artists. He usually puts out an album or an EP with an artist and then alongside releases the instrumental version of that, and this is called King of New York. Thank you to the listeners who've been getting in touch, and Godspeed to those of you who are listening right now from work. And yes, you should definitely listen when you get home. Shout out to the Wood-Fired Pottery School in New Lynn. Yay, I'm stoked that you're listening. I also didn't actually know that you existed, which is surprising for me because I like to do pottery, so I think that I should definitely come and check you guys out. I see that you guys do classes and I want to get better at my throwing skills because those is a bit dodgy right now. And shout out to an artisan currently working in their studio. Would love to see some of your designs, and I am with you there. They say, buy New Zealand made, always if you can.

And if you're just tuning in, I'm just having some thoughts out loud about where it is you listeners are listening from and what it is that you do on a Thursday afternoon that allows you to listen to the radio. It's an intriguing time of the day. This is the 1 to 4 show, Ko Sophia Aho. We're listening to Christoph Altruento and Lucky Lance, Morning Thunder Instrumental.

ain't leaping. I'm leaning. It's just that this is where it's at up here. Lets you think. The sky ain't uptight, it's free.

Ring a ding ding, we have an Australian listener. Thank you for your very quick, abrupt call. It has made me very happy. I do know that BFM has international listeners and followers, but I'm just happy to know that you guys are tuning in from across the ditch. Oh yeah.

0: because there is always more life. I'm not here to tell you what is and isn't because we may never know, but what I do know is seeing is not always believing. Not when we have feeling, faith, intuition. To take a second and figure out not how we got here and what is the meaning, but how we will remain long past our time in the physical realm. As long as you hear my voice, I don't need to exist anywhere but inside your mind, and that is more life than we may ever know.
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started off this segment with a new track from Ivy, their song Gutter. And we're listening now to Matthew Tavares, a Canadian jazz musician, formerly part of Bad Bad Not Good. Time is 4 minutes to two here in Tamaki Makaurau. If you're just tuning in, I'm asking you listeners whereabouts it is you are listening from and what it is that you're doing on a Thursday afternoon during the hours of 1 to 4 p.m. And we have someone listening from Ko Kapa Kapa. Whoa, a long-time listener. And to be completely honest with you, not that I have to be, I did have to Google where that is because my geography is embarrassingly bad. And for those of you who don't know, just like me, Ko Kapa Kapa is about an hour and a half drive maybe up from Auckland. This person is listening from a quarry in the Iloda Moving Rocks, which I think is quite sweet. I used to spend a lot of time on quarries as the daughter of a construction worker. I used to sit in my dad's truck and turn around from the seat and watch all the rocks tumble in and the whole truck would move. It's quite invigorating times.

time is 12 minutes past 2 o'clock. You are listening to the one and only 95BFM. And today I'm interrogating you listeners about where it is you're listening from and what it is that you're doing on a Thursday afternoon from the hours of 1 to 4 p.m. The most recent messages have a listener from Maraitai doing spring cleaning, another listener also doing some cleaning and dabbling in electronics, Godspeed with that. And it's an important day for them tomorrow as they remember their son who passed away, Tēnā koe, mō te tiri. I hope that we can all send some mana your way and that the Pī Waka Waka does indeed come to visit you.

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Flight of the Conchords are hitting the road this November. And due to overwhelming demand, they've added another show. It's the best, man. National Treasures, Brett McKenzie and Jermaine Clement are getting back to business.

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0: Beautiful track here from Great South called Not One More Acre. 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

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Time is 19 minutes to 3 o'clock here in Tāmaki Makaurau. Not necessarily for all of our listeners though, as we have someone listening in from Mexico. Though it is a New Zealand number, so I wonder. Apparently it's a rainy night over there in Mexico. It is absolutely gorgeous for you. Someone else is listening on their way back from seeing the osteopath. Good luck with that. People listening from across the motu, across the globe. Lots of spring cleaners today, apparently. People listening in from work, you can let me know on the text line 5395. That is 5395. What it is that you're doing on this gorgeous Rapare Thursday afternoon. We're listening to the track 83 by Rudy Under, and got some Marcia Griffith coming up.

I feel that you shouldn't get involved in an intimate relationship until you are emotionally mature enough to handle it. Totally. Able to cope with your feelings and your sexuality without guilt, inhibition, or phoniness, but with love, tenderness, and honesty.

Was Lovage with the song To Catch a Thief, and right now we're listening to a song called Lemu, who I've forgotten is by, but I will get that to you shortly. The time is 10 minutes to 3. If you're just tuning in, the lovely BFM listeners have been texting in letting me know where about they're listening from and what it is that they're doing on a Thursday afternoon. We have a listener listening in from Mexico, and I was like, but are you actually, because it's a New Zealand number, and yes they are, they're a Kiwi traveling with their friend Nick. Shout out to you guys, Kelly and Nick, and all the best traveling to San Jose del Pacifico. And we have Sue and Paul listening on their way home to Raglan. Now, what a beautiful place to live. They're making their way from Kirikiriroa, Hamilton, which is where I'm from. And I know that drive very well, as Raglan is the closest beach from that city. And I must say, the drivers are absolutely insane on that stretch. People go so fast.

And not to forget one of our listeners who is currently working trimming hedges, looking over the Hauraki Gulf. That is very nice. This is a cover of Bob Dylan by a group called Dylan's Gospel, for obvious reasons. Lead vocals by the legendary Edna Wright. I love this song. Lay, Lady, Lay.

0: Harding is stepping onto a tour and into the spotlight this November to commemorate her dazzling new album, Train on the Island. 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
10: Okay, let's do this. 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And at Freedom Argolis, the Joe Captain Trio will be performing. 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And tomorrow, Friday 25th of September, 95BFM presents Princess Chelsea's 7 Seconds in Heaven at Kahui St. David's, with live shadow puppetry from Tom Took and special guest Hermione Johnson. 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At Whammy Public Bar, Christoph Altarento is going to be performing. 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And there's Freaky Friday at Ding Dong Lounge with DJs playing rock, punk, metal, emo, and indie. Oh, what else is on? 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At the Auckland Old Folks Association, Rowena Wise will be performing their Bad Things Feel Good New Zealand solo tour. And that's going to be supported with Sophia McCray. This is a word I always mess up. Gehinken Bar, Simonium Dream State Sessions EP release, with support from Melon Hart. And finally, at Big Fan, Velveteen Shakes, the Book of Velveteen album release show, with support from Kyla Greening. 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Yes.
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0: The time is 13 minutes past 3. You're on 95 BFM. This is the 1 to 4 show with Sophia. And I'm joined now in the studio, actually. Kia ora, Dalen.
1: Kia ora. Thanks so much for having me.
0: No worries. I'm really excited about this. I've asked you to come up here into the new station so you can basically just let the listeners know what it is that you do and an event that you've planned that's coming up soon.
1: Yeah. So I'm one of the founders of a charity called Artists for Others. We work with artists to platform them to use their art to create change in causes that are meaningful to them. And we have an event coming up for enrollment.
0: Awesome. I'm going to hang around on the Artists for Others co-papa first a little bit. So who's welcome to join, and like, what is it that you guys do when you're together?
1: Yeah, I mean, anyone is welcome to join. So we do a few different things. We have a weekly program called Passing Through, which is for queer youth and allies and people that aren't so youthful anymore. And that is every Thursday from 7 p.m. to 10 p.m. So that's tonight at the Charlotte Museum. And we get together, we talk about our week, the things that are going on in our lives, we talanoa, and then we have a creative outlet. So it depends, it differs from week to week. So sometimes we are doing music or poetry, and last week we did banner painting for the March for Nature. We've done crocheting workshops, and yeah, it's just a space for artists and youth to come together and make stuff and hang out.
0: Awesome. Yeah. I did rock up for the first time 2 weeks ago thinking it was an enrollment party, and everyone there was really friendly and said, come in. And then we had a little jam and some cathartic discussions as well. So I do want to stress that, you know, anyone's welcome to come. Charlotte Museum is the lesbian museum just off Karangahape Road too. It's a really awesome space.
1: Yeah, it's a beautiful space.
0: And what was Artists for Others born out of?
1: So we started out doing fundraiser events for Palestine. And

0: They want to help, but they're not often, we're not often in a position where we can help financially. So we wanted to create a space where artists could come together and use their talents and their work and their art to raise awareness, raise money, and build connection surrounding things that are meaningful to them.
1: Awesome. I shouldn't giggle, but it's just all too real and resonates very deeply. I like that it's solutions focused. Pretty cool.
0: Yeah, absolutely.
1: And so what's this event that you've planned that's coming up?
0: Yeah, so this event is, it's called Artists for Enrollment, and we're doing this with 350. We met them through passing through, actually, and then we got to talking, and they were looking to do some enrollment-based stuff, and we said, well, that this could be a great opportunity for us to connect and put together a event. I know there's a lot of different organizations are doing similar things right now, just ways for to encourage people to enroll and come together, because yeah, it's very important in this election. I think there's a little bit of like a rug being pulled out because people aren't used to not being able to enroll on the same day that they vote. Hmm. So this is like, it's not something that's normal or in people's, I guess, routine when it comes to voting and when it comes to election. So yeah, a lot of different organizations, including us, are trying to figure out ways where we can encourage people to come out and enroll before the deadline. So that's what this event was. The idea was a free gig, a music event where your ticket is your proof of enrollment. So if you've already enrolled online, you just show us that you have, and that gets you in. And if you haven't and you need help, we will have people at the door to help you enroll. And then once you enroll at the door, you get in.
1: Bloody brilliant.
0: Thank you.
1: Well, okay, so let's recap that. Free gig.
0: Yes.
1: At Neck of the Woods.
0: Yes, at Neck of the Woods, thank you.
1: On one condition, being that you've enrolled.
0: Yeah.
1: But if you haven't enrolled, then there are people there to help you through that.
0: Yeah.
1: And is that with the paper?
0: Like, yeah, filling out, so that'll be paper enrollment. You rock up to the door, we'll have forms, you just fill out your details, and then the volunteers will mail them off for you.
1: Cool. So I enrolled using that paper form when I met you at the passing through at Charlotte Museum. How do I get confirmation about that?
0: So if you go to, I actually had the same thought because I also enrolled using that. I didn't know that I could enroll because I'm not a citizen, I'm a resident. But then it was through talking to 350 and Hannah being like, you can enroll, you can vote here as a resident. So, sorry, that was a sidetrack.
1: It's okay, it's important.
0: Yeah, but if you go to vote.nz and then you put in your details, it will show up. Your information will show up on the voters registry, and you can just do that on your phone. Just type your name in, and if you're enrolled, it'll show up, and if you're not, it'll say no results returned. And then you can just take a screenshot of that for your ticket.
1: Okay. Yeah. So what do I search up again? Sorry.
0: So if you go to vote.nz.
1: Vote.nz. Yeah. Okay.
0: And then, which is where you would enroll online as well.
1: Cool.
0: And you can just put your name in or your address, and then it'll search the database for you.
1: Okay. Yeah. Okay. All right. And who's going to be performing at this free gig?
0: Yeah. We've got a pretty cool, eclectic lineup. We've got Lehali, Tiger Lotus, Slow Rage, and Kayo. And then we've also got DJ sets from Takata Punani, Rana, and Ibi Sexy.
1: Amazing. And I know that you also have something else in the works to help prop up this free gig that you are doing. Do you want to talk about that?
0: Yeah, so that's just a, obviously there is some costs behind running music events, and both us and 350 are operating on limited budgets, so this is just a little fundraiser that we put together to cover the costs of the venue rental and paying the artists and stuff like that. That is this weekend, this Sunday, September 27th,

0: at 39 Ponsonby, and it's just like a, it's just a live raffle drawing. So we have some prizes from Auckland Zoo, Crushes, Supreme, Coffee, Almighty, a bunch of great prizes. And then we also have live music from another artist, Cielo Moana. So yeah, that's just, you come through from 5 p.m. on Sunday and get your raffle tickets, and then we'll draw live and you can listen to some music.
1: 5 p.m. Sunday. Whereabouts did you say?
0: It's at 39 Ponsonby, so that's just on Ponsonby Road, just a little bit past the K Road intersection. It's not far from here.
1: Okay, awesome. Yeah. So we've got an event this weekend, the fundraiser raffle, with lots of great prizes, might I add, at 5 p.m. And then the actual free gig, I really want to stress that, free on the condition that you've enrolled, is on Friday, October 2nd at Neck of the Woods.
0: Yeah, that's correct.
1: We have a listener saying, every vote counts. Last election, Labour won Mount Albert by only 18 votes.
0: Mm.
1: It's really...
0: very true.
1: Thin margins. Yeah. I also wanted to read out a stat that was from a forest and bird, Hui, showing the enrollment rates and the youth age group, 18 to 24. And mind you, these aren't exactly the most accurate because they've stopped doing, oh my gosh, what do you call it? Like the nationwide polls.
0: I know what you're talking about.
1: I think the listeners all know what I'm talking about.
0: The nationwide polls.
1: The nationwide polling. Yeah. So 18 to 24 youth enrollment rate is at 53%, whereas 70 plus age group, and like I said, these numbers are a little bit inaccurate, is at 103.1%. Oh. So
0: more than all of them.
1: Yeah, pretty much. So please get enrolled, and so you can vote, because it is a bit of a stitch up that you can't enroll on the day. I did that last time, actually, because I'm just disorganized.
0: I think most people do that. Yeah. And especially young people and other communities that are not as supported by the government, because we're disorganized, and then which, you know, I'm not going to get too much into making statements about that, but it does seem like there is some intentionality behind making that not an option anymore, which means it's even more important that people are enrolling.
1: Yes, 100%, 103.1% is important, and I think that's about it. If people want to sort of get involved with Artists for Others or see what it's about, what's the good first touch point for them?
0: Yeah, I mean, you can always send a DM on Instagram. I do my best to reply to those as quickly as possible. And then you can also, on our website, there's a contact form. If you scroll to the bottom of any of the pages, the contact form is there. Send us an email and I will get back to you and we'll organize something together.
1: Sweet as. Thank you so much, Daylan, for coming in to chat with me about Artists for Others and the fundraiser raffle this Sunday in Ponsonby. And then, once again, free gig at Neck of the Woods next week.
0: Yeah, Friday, October 2nd.
1: Awesome.
0: Awesome. Thanks so much for having me.
1: Tēnā koe.

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1: Renowned for her fiercely emotional performances and uncompromising songwriting, Hirsch will deliver a memorable evening performing songs from Sugar on Blackstone, alongside highlights from her extensive catalogue.
0: Kristen Hirsch, Friday, December 4th at Kahui St. David's on Khyber Pass. 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

This is William Onyeabor, a song called Fantastic Man that Eloise recommended to me. That's Eloise from the Rapper Thursday Wire team. Yeah.

0: Get ready, listeners. Flight of the Conchords are hitting the road this November. And due to overwhelming demand, they've added another show. It's the best, man. National Treasures Brett McKenzie and Jermaine Clement are getting back to business for their first Aotearoa tour in 14 years. 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

This is April Suzanne, a Robert Lester Folsom cover by the group Beach House. Thank you once again to Dalen from Artist for Others, Artists for Others, for coming in to talk about an event that they're hosting at Neck of the Woods next Friday to help promote enrollment rates, particularly within the youth, which according to the last census was at 50% in comparison to 70 plus, I believe, which is at over 100%. And this brings me to our maramataka today. It is a waxing gibbous moon phase, Atua Whakaheihei. And today is a medium energy kind of day, so it's a good day for being mindful and taking notice of the world around us and reducing the harm towards our natural environment. Ka pai.

0: What kind of stuff do you like?
1: I'm really into something independent that can satisfy the mainstream and the nerds. Kind of eclectic, but like in a chill way. Like your uncle would like it, but also your cool younger niece.
0: So a McLeod's then?
1: Yeah.
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0: There you go.
1: Oh, shucks, Merle. You're just something else. Oh, now play My Horse Is Too Slow.
0: Oh, dang it, Clive. I've been playing for 2 hours now. My fingers are damn well bleeding. There must be a better way for you to hear your favorite tunes.
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3: 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And I've been regretting my actions to this very day. And if I ever get a chance to see that woman again, I'm gonna hold her and love her.

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So remember, fellas, if you ever get back with that woman again, love her, please her.

And it is that time, 2 minutes to 4 o'clock. Coming to the end of the show now. Please do stick around for Drive. I'm sure you all be very happy indeed. Thank you to all the listeners who texted in today to let me know what it was and what it is that they're doing on a Thursday afternoon between the hours of 1 to 4. Lots of people working, lots of people in the arts, as is to be expected. People from Mexico and the Hauraki Gulf and even Australia. Love to hear it. Love to listen to it. BFM

0: And one more for good luck. Someone's getting the washing in. I believe this might have been a listener who called in earlier who was procrastinating a little bit. So good on you, getting it done.
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my gosh. Feels bizarre being back, taking you from your 4 to 7 here on The Drive Show, thanks to The Bear Spot. Oh my gosh. If you don't know who I am, what? That's kind of crazy. My name is Millie, former co-host of the wonderful 95 BFM Breakfast Show. With a lot more sleep under my belt, I can tell you that for free. I've come back. I'm covering Half Queen, well, they're away, learning all sorts of wonderful things that they're going to bring back to our city and make it 10,000% better. Oh my gosh, this is a groove. Okay, what do we start off with? Frankie Knuckles and A Diva. That was What Do You Want From Me? And I feel like, you know, you get to that Thursday of the week and you're like, you feel like turning around and just being like, what do you actually want from me? Quite frankly. So that goes out to all my workers out there. This track is off Attacac, Obasima, which actually Rosetta kindly gave to me as a parting gift, and gosh, every track, no skips. This is Bomi Nuam. Hope you're having a lovely Thursday so far. How good was the one to forward Sophia? So excellent. And Drive is just hopefully going to continue to live up to those expectations. We've got Marijuana Media at 4:20, which is such a good time. Can't wait to catch up with Chris Fowley. We used to catch up all the time. And I'm really excited to see him again and chat all things marijuana. A little after 5 o'clock, I'm going to air a very exciting chat I had a little while back with Mark Arm from Mudhoney. Mudhoney are playing, of course, Whammy, 1st of October, which is so soon. So I'm going to get us all excited for that gig. I have prizes. Oh, you know it wouldn't be a show without me. There wasn't something in it for you. I have a double pass to go and see Big Girls Don't Cry. And I also have a single pass to go see Kofi Stone at the Tuning Fork. Oh yeah. So a little something to tickle everyone's fancy here today on Thursday Drive. It is such a privilege to be back on the waves. Sooner than I ever thought. I thought I'd been banished. No, I'm just kidding. It's lovely to be here with you. Feeling pretty ecstatic. So there's going to be quite a lot of that vibe here. Hope you're ready to party. Whoa! We're getting texts. If you want to be one of those people, 5395 is the number. You want to give me a ring-a-ding-ding? 309-3879. If I've sounded really out of breath this whole voice break, it's because I'm dancing. We're going to do quite a bit of that this afternoon. Yeah, plenty coming up. Prizes. Everything. Anything your heart could desire. Let me know what you're doing on this fine Thursday Eve. The city is humming, the sky is blue, the wind is winding, but look, we're going to look past that because it's such a beautiful day. Yeah, it's just all round solid vibes here on 95 BFM Drive. This track is Chinese American Bear with Dance, Dance, Dance. You're on 95 BFM Drive, thanks to The Bear Spot. It's so good to be back.

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0: this lovely little softie is DJ Python with Rosada. Love DJ Python if I need to just like do the kind of distant stare out into the horizon where your eyes kind of part. Really good for that kind of activity, right, Marijuana Media, as it hasn't been for years.
1: Weed, grass, ganja, joint, doobie, doo, chronic, ace, lobo, loco, love boat, bud, buddha, blunt, pot, pet, pin, chiba, chiba, 420, and hashish, or hash for short. It's all marijuana.
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0: Oh my gosh, I miss that intro. I mean, I listen every week, I miss being behind the helm for this one. It's so lovely to see you again, Chris.
4: And you too, Millie. I've missed you.
0: Awesome.
4: It's great having the team back together.
0: I know, and like so much kind of good stuff is happening at the moment, like the CRL's open, You're right across the road from BFM now.
4: Exactly.
0: Life is...
4: Love it.
0: 100% sunshine and rainbows.
5: Yeah.
0: Would you say so?
4: I'd say so, except...
0: Oh, no!
4: Except... We're going to ruin that a bit on Marijuana Media this week.
0: Oh, damn.
4: And that's because stinky old radio in New Zealand has provoked customs into going around seizing more pipes and bongs than ever before.
0: Oh, no.
4: And as usual, they conflate concern over meth with let's seize some bongs and vapes. And okay. Even Lord of the Rings pipes.
0: And we love our Lord of the Rings pipes around here.
4: We certainly do, but right now, customs have detained them, dear listener. Here's your exclusive. And sending them off for an x-ray. What? What's that all about? So, well, what it's about is that a few months ago, and by the way, this is a story that Reading's in it, they've run it in Herald and One News, but it's the same story. Bong seizures saw 40,000 seized so far this year, up 25 times since 2024.
0: Mm.
4: 25 times. So that's a lot, right? And but what happened was, this woman up north, young Whangarei woman, went into a dollar store, saw a meth pipe there, and contacted Radio New Zealand. They then did some secret shopper stings back in June and July, wrote a few letters around, Official Information Act requests, uncovered a briefing paper in which it looked like the police thought that it wasn't illegal, and that made them look bad. And here we have, 2 months later, a whole lot of... seizures, and as I say, including a latest shipment of packs, vapes from America, and Lord of the Rings pipes.
0: And you were saying off air that the vapes have kind of never had a problem.
4: Well, they're not prohibited.
0: Yeah.
4: This is the thing. So people might think certain things are prohibited, but actually methamphetamine and cannabis utensils prohibition notice 2020.
0: Okay, long name.
4: It actually removed, for example, water pipes, head pipes, hookers, and hubble bubbles.
0: Yes.
4: They were in the previous one, so they all became legal for a start.
0: Okay.
4: But the way that it is structured is it prohibits certain items if they have certain features. You have to have both. A named item, and the only things that are illegal are a bong, a hash pipe, a meth pipe, or a roach clip.
0: Right.
4: Whether or not this... I personally think the whole misuse of drugs is very badly written. This is another example of a very badly written piece of it. So that's what's actually legal, but they're only illegal if they have a prohibited feature. Mm-hmm. If they don't have a prohibited feature, they're not illegal.
0: What are they?
4: And a prohibited feature by itself doesn't make something illegal. Like, one of them is the insertion of a mesh that is not designed to be burnt.
0: Okay.
4: Now, we can all imagine all sorts of things that might have a mesh in them that you don't set on fire. That doesn't make them a bong, right? Like, that would be any kind of filter, any air conditioning unit, all parts of your car, like tractors, like all sorts of things.
0: Oh.
4: More than two holes is another one. So just because something has more than two holes doesn't make it illegal.
0: No.
4: It has to be a bong with more than two holes, or a hash pipe with more than two holes.
0: Okay.
4: Right? So that vaporizer's not even mentioned, isn't it?
0: Oh. Yeah.
4: So it's another example. Like, for example, opium pipes aren't in it. Crack pipes aren't in it.
0: Okay.
4: So there's only these four things that are illegal, and only if they have a prohibited feature. So again, it's another example of a very poorly, poorly written piece of the drug law, like all of it is.
0: Yeah, incredibly.
4: And here's
0: poor.
4: Just another one. But one of putting it back into context, it changed in 2020 because medical cannabis was legalised.
0: Yeah, true. And people needed a way to use that.
4: Yes.
0: Okay.
4: And what they were going to change it to I'm sure Radio New Zealand would have uncovered this, but they haven't mentioned it, was that there was a proposal at the time to license them completely and give out licenses like vape shops and liquor shops.
0: Yes.
4: So that you could sell them.
0: You've got a license to sell the utensils.
4: Yes, and they would be subject to certain conditions. They could have health warnings with them, certainly age limits. And then you've got access into helping people and directing people to treatment and that sort of thing, because you've actually got a point of contact with people.
0: Yeah.
4: As opposed to driving underground and steering people into using light bulbs and tinfoil and garden hoses and plastic bottles and all the other crap that you can make potentially toxic thing from.
0: I saw a cricket bat the other day.
4: Yeah, let's smoke through a cricket bat. I'm sure that's good for you. But, or you could have a licensed seller that sells something that is proper and,
0: Yeah. No.
4: Boy. Oh, pardon me?
0: That makes a lot more sense, having licensed sellers and, like, all these arbitrary rules that which seem quite easy to get around and also quite easy to get the wrong thing. Bust the wrong thing, you know.
4: Oh, well, we all have gone through that era when there were no light bulbs in any, place. Well, that's how you could... Oh, the light bulbs are gone. There must be a crack addict around here. Well, welcome back to that kind of time, because, that's what will happen. Would you like a terpene drink as well?
0: Oh, I absolutely would. I miss these. These are really good. Okay, I've got In Zone, which I feel is... Drive show's about to get so much better, guys.
4: Right. Get in the zone. I need to unwind after all the stress of today.
0: And
4: to find our Lord of the Rings pipes and how the latest is like, what?
0: Not what the Lord of the Rings pipes. Come on, people.
4: Yeah.
0: Get these the priorities straight.
4: This is Gandalf's own for the pipeweed. All through the film, right? They're smoking pipeweed. Longbottom, whatever it's called.
0: Yeah, man.
4: These are all properly licensed pipes.
0: Yeah.
4: We don't do anything unlicensed.
0: What else is
4: Also, of course, because what I was going to say, this proposal for the... this all came from the Ministry of Health, this licence thing, and it was because medical users, and this still remains a fact, a medical user, someone with a prescription, they can have a bong. They can have a hash pipe. They can have all those things because they're not using a prohibited substance. They're using something legal.
0: Yeah, something.
4: A prescribed one. So that's prescribed. The other thing. We certainly, our customers tend to have prescriptions and... There you go.
0: Someone's just mentioned Kumara pipes.
4: That's right. Apple and carrot also make good ones.
0: People are so creative.
4: Through a watermelon's pretty good.
0: Too good.
4: Coconut, of course. That's a Jamaican way. Get your chalice happening.
0: Okay. So the tropical fruits seem to be raining here.
4: If you're going to make one, do it out of a food, right? That, you can't go wrong there.
0: Okay.
4: Don't do it out of some plastic bottle garden hose crap.
0: Advice.
4: Old tin can. People smoking through Coke cans. Those are lined with plastic.
0: Yeah, and
4: do not do that.
0: Metal. I don't know. It's just like, how much of that do you want to be breathing in?
4: The metal's probably not the problem. They are aluminium, so yeah, your lighter can do it. Yeah. So multiple reasons. Don't use cans. And if this concerns you, or you're concerned about people around you that might be forced into this kind of unsafe practices, of course, election year, make your views known.
0: Yeah.
4: Something I thought this was interesting too, onto the next story, the futility of prohibition. And this was the main kind of cannabis news in the media this week, with some grow houses busted in Remuera thinking, oh my goodness, Remuera, how amazing that they have grow houses. So there was this whole bunch of them, and police were all trumpeting it today, quarter of a ton or something among a few of them. The road, Bassett Road, of course, back in 1963 was the machine gun murders. John Gillies, Ronald Jorgensen, machine gunned, like literally machine gunned, two people. It was actually the bootleg liquor trade, but it was blamed on cannabis, and it was one of the things that led in part to our current law, Misuse of Drugs Act. Okay. And here we have, that was 1975, so 50 years, 51 years.
0: Hasn't been updated in like a million years.
4: Yeah, and as I say, it was actually liquor, but they blamed it on cannabis. We get this shit law, 51 years later we've still got it, and there's grow houses on that very road.
0: Okay, all right. It's in the hood.
4: We're drawing all the picture. Right.
0: Okay. So everyone's neighbours.
4: Well, yeah, and do we want this?
0: Yeah.
4: Do we want these Vietnamese grow houses in our suburban streets where they could be setting on fire and so forth? But the reason it came to their attention anyway, it wasn't good sleuthing, it was because someone broke in. The sound of breaking glass, neighbours called the police. Neighbours had no idea, right? The sort of thing.
0: Okay.
4: You can be living right next to it. They wake up at 4 a.m. to the sound of breaking glass, call the police, the door's wide open and the guy fleeing out the back. Now, what does that sound like to you? The place is being robbed.
0: Not a normal reaction.
4: This is not the grower that fled out the back, right? This is someone who's...
0: Yeah. robber.
4: Who's breaking glass? Someone who breaks into it.
0: Yeah. Okay.
4: So this is a thing. It's bringing crime and some pretty heavy people into suburban streets.
0: Yeah. Okay. Mm. Okay. Well, one more reason to legalise, right?
4: That's right. It doesn't have to be this way.
0: There you go. We've had a very happy texter who's finally got their prescription.
4: Nice.
0: I hear from so many people who go and get their prescription that they're just... life is easy.
4: Yeah, same. It brings joy to my day. It really does. And it's something anyone can do. We've got to legalise ourselves one by one, basically. Yep. We didn't get it legal in the referendum. Yeah, it's self-legalisation, one by one. You do it through your doctor.
0: Good stuff.
4: Or come on into the hemp store.
0: Yeah.
4: Help you out.
0: Nice.
4: That leads me on to this one. Is remember last week? It was an entire... it seems like a long time in our news. It was only last week everyone was talking about poo, and in particular, pooing yourself in the gym or in a Hyrox event.
0: That is true.
4: That was like what everyone was talking about, and
0: everyone had shit on the brain.
4: Yeah, is there something about cannabis in this? Turns out no, I couldn't find any of that, but it could stop you pissing yourself, so it might not be involved, you know.
0: Okay,
4: yeah.
0: Well, that is...
4: there's a tenuous link
0: there. It's a similar issue whilst maintaining heart exercise.
4: And no laughing matter for people who suffer incontinence and other lower urinary tract things. So this was a new meta-analysis, Canadian Urological Association journal. They did a meta-analysis, 12 studies, and they found that the symptoms improved in patients using any form of cannabis in 11 out of those 12 studies. Greatest benefit, people with MS.
0: But awesome.
4: 11 out of 12, and any form of cannabis, didn't matter what you used, go for it.
0: Yeah.
4: It's all going to help.
0: Wow, it's anything.
4: In terms of any form, strength, whatever your preferred method.
0: Wicked.
4: You should just get into it, it'll help.
0: All aiding
4: in
0: kind of incontinence and leakage, for want of a better word. Sorry to put that on everyone's mind. Awesome. And what's coming up at the hemp store?
4: Ooh, what have we got? Yes, come on in if you need your prescription. New thing for us, for the elder folk, our komatua, the people who have put in the hard yards, we're doing the new thing called Golden Hours.
0: Aww.
4: And Tuesdays and Wednesdays in the mornings, come on in. We got a gold card discount going on.
0: Aww.
4: Can't do it on vapes and smoky stuff, that's the law. But everything else. And it's a kind of quieter time. You can get the free train, of course, with your gold card. You can come on in and have a coffee and so forth.
0: Wow.
4: Maybe have some mushrooms in your coffee.
0: Oh, nice. Okay, so you can get the free train and then go to Golden Hour. And look, everything's just going to be perfect.
4: Yeah.
0: Yeah, you've done it hard the whole time, you know?
4: That's
0: take a load
4: right.
0: off.
4: That's right.
0: Nice.
4: And I mentioned the election before. There's K Road Candidates Debate is next Wednesday at Whammy. Got all the candidates are appearing. You can put in some questions, hopefully. But it's going to be very interesting. I've got to say, on our poll, we've only had one this election cycle, we've only had one candidate come into the store and say, hey, can't want to introduce myself. Good on you guys. Awesome. Guess who that was? It was the National Party one.
0: No way.
4: Yeah, Candace Kinner.
0: Well, I wouldn't have guessed that.
4: Is there any way? So one out of five so far. So the rest, if you want to come in, come on in.
0: Awesome.
4: Make yourself known in the K-Road community.
0: We've got two quick questions from texters.
4: Go on.
0: What's the story with the expiry date of prescriptions if you have leftovers?
4: Well, what you can generally assume from the expiry date, and if people were listening last week, this goes to what we were talking about there, but I forgot to mention it. It's got to stay within 20% of the label, and that's what sets the expiry date. So if you're at the expiry date, you can pretty safely assume the potency is 20% below what it says on the label.
0: Okay.
4: That's how that expiry is set. That's why that'll be either 3 months or a year or 2 years, whatever it is. It's because they've worked out that's when it reaches.
0: That's when the potency comes down 20%.
4: Awesome. But the product doesn't become unlawful or whatever. It's just the potency will be dropping.
0: Yeah. And someone else said, can I get a prescription for just therapeutic reasons, just to de-stress?
4: Well, that is exactly what it is for.
0: So
4: that's therapeutic.
0: True.
4: Therapeutic is medical. And
0: go and get it.
4: If it's a positive reason in your life, if it helps your life in some way, you qualify.
0: Get amongst. Yeah, too true.
4: Yeah. Hey, Rua Bio, one of the East Coast companies, or the main one down there, they're having an open day, 27 October.
0: Cool.
4: So just after Thursday after Labor Weekend.
0: Nice.
4: So your RSVP if you want to go check out their actual grow facility. And they're going to give away, for people who fill out a little form, you can get yourself a little feminized hemp cutting.
0: Oh.
4: So take away and grow yourself.
0: Can you now? I see. Well, it's been such a pleasure seeing you again, Chris. Everyone, head along to the hemp store. You've got no excuse now. The train, take you right there.
4: It's literally right below us.
0: Yeah.
4: Over there.
0: Literally right below.
4: Can't get any closer.
0: Thank you so much, Chris. That was Marijuana Media, and it was so fun to be back.

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0: A Break in the Weather, David Kilgore and the Heavy Eights. Man, I love David Kilgore, even better with the Heavy Eights, in my opinion. Before that, we had Rhubarb from AW, and of course, The Strokes with Last Night. Another gig announced for only Australia and not us. So, just going to let you... Oh my gosh, there's a puppy in the studio. What? Oh, everyone's Thursday just got a bit brighter, and I hope yours did too, because you're listening to 95 BFM Drive. Thanks to the Bear Spot. It's very good to be back. It's very good to do marijuana media with Chris. It's very good to be alive today. We're going to go for a short break, and then we've got ads. Couple of prizes on the show. Just a gentle reminder that that is happening. And of course, just after five, we're going to hear my chat with Mark Arm, legend from Mudhoney, Green River, and all those likes. Yeah, anyway, keep it locked.
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4: 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Thanks to Southbound Records. In store at 132 Simon Street and online at southbound.co.nz.
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1: Ahi ahi marie, good afternoon. Ko te wan toku ingoa, ko te rima karaka, it's 5 o'clock. New Zealand First has announced a policy to reduce tax rates for small businesses to 20%. This comes following a similar move in Australia in recent years, which New Zealand First says is an incredible international model. Elaborating on the policy, the party says that it would apply to small businesses with a less than $30 million turnover and will cost the government $1 billion. In a statement, the party called the policy a much-needed step to encourage investment, claiming that corporate taxes can reduce productivity in entrepreneurial and in innovative sectors. The government has announced that it will defer its decision on amalgamating councils until after the election. Last month saw 18 proposals submitted as part of the Head Start local government reform process. RMA Reform Minister Chris Bishop and Local Government Minister Simon Watts said they needed more time to decide which proposals to progress into detailed plans. The minister said that while the quality of proposals were high, none had an unanimous view of the region, and some needed further development, particularly around fair representation with streamlined governance and the transfer of regional functions. Bishop said the government remained committed to the reform and would consider the proposals again in early 2027. Some local councils were critical of the deferral, with Wellington Mayor Andrew Little stating that the delay showed the government was not serious about the process. Ka whakawhiti ki tauhi nei in international news, Australia's Prime Minister Anthony Albanese says an AI agent developed by OpenAI breached the government's Medicare website in June. The Medicare portal contains Australians' public and private health data, both of which the AI had accessed, though what caused the breach remains under investigations. According to Albanese, OpenAI only alerted Australia to the breach this month via an email sent to a public inbox, with Albanese expressing disappointment at the three-month delay. This revelation comes less than one day after the Albanese signed an appeal for global restrictions around AI alongside 21 other countries at the UN General Assembly meeting in New York. A Royal Air Force plane was on a training flight in North Wales this Wednesday when it crashed and exploded. The two pilots on the jet escaped before the crash, landing on the ground with only minor injuries. A Royal Air Force spokesperson said they are under investigation and no further comments would be made at this time. Local residents reported the plane seemed unstable soon after takeoff, with orange flames spreading into a fire. Ara te kawai pūrongo, and that's the news.
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1: Anei ngā tō huarere mō tēnei rā, your weather report for today. Today's weather is fine, with southwesterly winds turning westerly at night. We have an overnight low of 8 degrees, and sunset today is at 20 past 6 this evening. Anei ngā tohu huarere mō te apopo, your weather forecast for tomorrow. Ramere Friday, we have cloudy periods with a few showers, mainly from afternoon. Southwesterly winds developing in the morning. Ara te tohu huarere, and that's your weather. And that's your news and weather. Ko Jiwan toku ingoa. The time is now 4 past 5.
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3: Oh, Surf Report with Pete Surf. Gosh.
5: Hey.
3: I know. On the afternoon airwaves, you know, look, I'm used to Ellie Surf, so forgive me if I accidentally call you Ellie.
5: Your
3: nickname's Ellie. Oh, awesome. Good to know. How's the surf looking out there?
5: Surf is, it's been nothing out east. It still continues. It's been a long flat spell.
3: Mm-hmm.
5: Fortunately, so it's just doing swimming really out east, and getting ready for hopefully some swell coming up. It's been a wee while, so still 1 out of 10 tomorrow. It's offshore, it's clean, but good day for fishing. Could go fishing.
3: Yeah, fishing, swimming. What else can you do when it's flat? Kayaking.
5: Yeah, sleeping in, stuff like that.
3: Yeah, awesome. Okay, rock on.
5: Yeah, late night gigs and then sleep in. West is wild. It's been heaps of swell coming through now. It's onshore messy locally, so no good. It does ease back off from where it is today, but still 4 to 5 foot plus, easing slowly through the day. Winds onshore, moderate, so not completely terrible, but it's the wrong direction, and it does freshen in the afternoon. So I'll go, best bet will be high tide reform. So high tide's 8:30 in the morning, so get on it early.
3: Mm-hmm.
5: If you're keen, and otherwise, yeah, it's still 2 out of 10, solid and messy. So it's just one of those runs, but some spots they're on, but locally not so much.
3: Do you reckon it's like a spring thing, the kind of like confused waves, like West Coast being evil washing machine, East being flat?
5: Spring is known for it. But I've got to say, with the swell pouring, we've had a good run in terms of just the swell that's been coming through, but locally just not so good.
3: Oh.
5: Getting out of town, it's been some good waves. So it depends where you are.
3: Okay. Might be time to leave.
5: Spring's like a bit of, it's like, you know, when you, yeah, it's kind of like you're running a temperature, like you're a bit temperamental.
3: Hot and cold.
5: The show. Yeah, and around Auckland anyway, it can be. And then East is just like, man, you are sleeping and it's just nothing going on. So,
3: yeah.
5: We'll soldier on, and then, yeah, hopefully in closer, as things warm up a bit more, we'll get some action going.
3: Nice. Okay. Well, what can I say? I'm devastated, but I'll live.
5: You're all right. You'll be fine, eh? You'll be fine.
3: Well, good to catch up with you again, Pete. It's been quite some time. And I'll chat to you next Thursday, eh?
5: Yeah. All right. Good. Take care, mate.
3: All right. See bye. You.
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0: Cowabunga, friend.

That track was Crying in the Casino from Prog Flower. And before that, we had Hot Dog from Surfboard. A lot of crying mentions there, and it's for a very special reason. That's right. It's time, without further ado, for the first prize on today's 95 BFM Drive show. This one is for a double pass to go and see Big Girls Don't Cry in NZ Cinemas from October 8th. We've got a double pass to go see Big Girls Don't Cry in NZ Cinemas. It's a debut feature film from local director Paloma Schneiderman, aka musician Polly Hill. Set in rural Matakana in Omaha during the summer of 2006. I was 4, don't mean to brag, fair enough. And the film follows 14-year-old Sid Brookman as she navigates friendships, identity, desire, and a desperate need to fit in. Here's what the spin-off says about it: a must-see for anyone who has struggled to find their places in the world. All you have to do to win a double pass to go and see Big Girls Don't Cry, I have heard rave reviews. You really, really want to be in to win this one. Let's get a bit vulnerable. And how about you text in to 5395 your name, your B-card number, and the last thing that you had a cry about. What's the last thing I had a cry about? Such a good question. Oh, actually, my grandma has been in hospital this week. Shout out, grandma, get well soon. And I'm not a heartless monster, so yeah, I did have a cry about that. But yeah, no, lots to cry about at the moment, you know, if that's your vibe. So text in 5395, your name, your B card number, and the last thing you had a cry about. We're going to play a track. I only think it's right to play a track from Polly Hill and Samada Alofa. This is Home. Get those texts in. 5395 is the number.

this track, I'm not even going to try and pronounce. It's the alias of Karen Hebden or Fortet, and it's

in Windings font. So yeah, we're not going to give that a crack here on Drive today. Before that, we heard Polly Hill and Samara Olofa with Home, because we're giving away a double pass to go and see Big Girls Don't Cry, which is actually the debut film of director and musician Polly Hill. Good stuff. I asked you guys what the last thing that made you cry was, and you're all being incredibly vulnerable with me, and I'd like to thank you for, you know, placing your trust in your Thursday Drive cover host, because yeah, it takes a lot to open up about things that have made you cry. But keep the entries rolling in, your name, your B card number, and what is making you cry, and you could be in to win that double pass. Yes. This track is Jess B with F-U-B-I-M-U, which stands for If You But I Miss You. And you know what? So true. We're going to have a listen to this, and then we're going to go for a short break. But do stay tuned, because my chat with Mark Arm from Mudhoney is coming up very shortly. Yes, you're on Drive, thanks to the BS Pod.

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9: 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This is super duper uber exciting. I sat down and had a chat with Mark Arm of Mudhoney. And we talked all things. We talked punk rock. All for one very special reason, because Mudhoney are playing at Whammy Bar, double whammy, public bar, blah, blah, blah, on November the 1st. OMG! That is so exciting. So go and grab your tickets for that. Mudhoney, if you don't know, one of the iconic Seattle grunge bands. We're going to start off with Mark Arm's thoughts on punk music and why it kept him listening.
10: I'm not sure. I mean, it's kind of the milieu that I grew up in. Like, it's the music that changed my life, you know. I was, you know, listening to music before I got into punk rock, but it hasn't stayed with me the same.

0: Well, I mean, you know, Green River broke up in October of 1987. And I believe Steve was up in Bellingham, which is about an hour and a half away, going to the Western Washington University. And we'd played in bands for many years before that. And he was in Green River initially, and then he left the band. And I was just like, hey, what are you doing? You should quit college and start another band with me. And he'd actually been playing with Dan Peters on occasion. And Dan was one of my favorite local drummers. And so that was a no-brainer. And then we just kind of like had to figure out who might be around who would want to play bass with us. And it turned out it was Matt from the Melvins.
1: Ah, incredible. What a lineup, hey? Were you surprised when you got him to quit going to college to join the band?
0: I could kind of feel like his heart wasn't into it.
1: One foot in the door, one foot out, eh? Gotcha. Collaboratively, do you guys, like, are you all really kind of on the same page? I guess you've been together for quite some time, so you'd know each other's quirks.
0: If we're not on the same page, we're on the same chapter.
1: Do you want to take a trip down memory lane and have a little chat about what it was like to be in Seattle with that grunge scene unfolding in front of your eyes?
0: For a lot of that time period, probably from like 88 to, I was in a pretty dark place. So, you know, which I wouldn't recommend to anyone.
1: No.
0: And my memory of that time period is kind of hazy due to that. In terms of just like fond memories of going out and seeing bands and stuff, the earlier and mid 80s was kind of, I have a better and more like, I was younger and much more easily blown away. Like, oh my God, that person actually knows how to play.
1: They can actually hold a tune. This is amazing. So that kind of mid-80s period, you would argue personally was the best.
0: No, I feel like for me personally, now is the best. Except for like the aging body stuff falling apart. I can't bend backwards as far as I used to be able to.
1: What do you like about playing and performing in New Zealand?
0: Well, the only place that we've actually played, Mud Honey's played, is Auckland. So I'm really excited that we are going to hit other places in New Zealand. I'm very excited to get to close to Raglan and maybe check out the Raglan Surf Report as it happens in real time.
1: I think you really like it. Are you a surfer?
0: Well, I'm probably better than a German backpacker, but I wouldn't say that I'm a decent. I'm okay, you know, for someone who doesn't live close to the coast. I'm looking forward to experiencing no ozone layer.

0: Oh, so good. Massive shout out to Mark Arm from Mudhoney for having a chat with me. You can grab your tickets for the Auckland show Sunday the 1st of November, happening across Double Whammy Public Bar. Or you could go see them in Christchurch. They're playing there on the 28th of October, Wellington the 29th of October, Mount Maunganui and Tauranga on the 30th of October, Raglan on the 31st of October, and Auckland on the 1st of November. How good. That Raglan show is going to be awesome. Yeah, grab your tickets via Flickit. And massive shout out to Mark Arm from Mudhoney. I saw him frontman for The Saints sometime last year. And what a formidable frontman. I had to admit, it was... I took one photo of it. It became my phone lock screen for multiple months afterwards. He's got quite the stage presence, so yeah, get amongst. We're going to have a track from Ha the Unclear now, but first of all, I thought I would thank everyone for being so vulnerable and telling me what's making them cry at the moment, all for the chance to win a double pass to Big Girls Don't Cry. That's how much these people want these tickets. No, but my heart goes out to you if you're crying or have cried recently, and I hope it's all better, or it will be better. You know, nothing lasts forever. All things are transient. There can only be one winner, and today it is Alice. Alice cried when they resigned from their job the other week. And you know what? So did I. That's a sign of a good job, when you're having a cry on the way out. Yeah. Anyway, you're on 95 BFM Drive. There's still one more prize to go, a single pass to go and see Kofi Stone at the Tuning Fork. So stay tuned for your opportunity to do that. Plenty more good music where all of the tunes have come from before.
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2: 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Speaking of The Beer Spot, if you've finished work and you've still got a bit of gas in the tank, or you really need a creative outlet, I would get your bottom down to The Beer Spot Morningside. They are hosting a sip and sculpt tonight from 6:30. I mean, what better way to get creative than with a delicious beer in your hand? I was reminded of this as I was brought in a delicious Beer Spot sangria by the one and only Joel. Shout out, Joel. Yeah, it's happening today at the Beer Spot Morningside, and you can do just that. Sip and sculpt with Littlefoot Creations. I'm not much of a sculptor myself, but I would like to get better. And you know what? If I've had a good beer, then I would probably think I'm pretty good at it. Get creative, use your imagination, and sculpt something unique. 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Tickets and more information at thebeerspot.co.nz. Zip onto that website and then zip on down. Too good. Yeah, that's happening tonight. We're going to listen to a new track. Purple Pilgrims are back. This isn't a drill. I'm so excited about this. And they've come back with their new single, Innocence Lost. I'm going to hear that now. Let me know how your afternoon's going. 5395 is the number. 309-3879 is the number to call. It's so lovely to be back. And it's nice to be doing drive. See the sun getting a bit golden out there. Life is good.

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27: Tēnā koutou I tēnei pō, good evening. Ko jiwan toku ingoa, ko te ono karaka, it's 6 o'clock. The Māori and Pacific Admission Scheme, MAPAS, has been the centre of political debate following ACT Party leader David Seymour's statement that the programme was a case of racial discrimination. MAPAS is currently run by the University of Auckland, along with a similar scheme in the University of Otago. In regards to the controversy, students were interviewed for their thoughts. Law student Sabrina Zlam said the MAPAS controversy was a dangerous dog whistle and that MAPAS existed due to long-standing inequalities rather than to be an unfair advantage. Some students said they understood ACT's emphasis on equal opportunity, but was in support of MAPAS due to systemic disadvantage that are prominent in Māori and Pacific communities. The students' responses gathered showed an overall support of MAPAS as of current. The government has announced $2 million in funding for the Pet Refuge New Zealand Charitable Trust across 3 years. The trust is a charity run by Kids Can co-founder Dame Julie Chapman and rescues pets from family violent situations and provides temporary shelter. The funding will come to the proceeds of Crime Fund, which consists of money resulting from assets seized from criminals. Associate Justice Minister Nicole McKee says abusers sometimes threaten pets as a means of controlling their victims and claims that this is exactly the kind of practical intervention the proceeds of Crime Fund should support. Ka whakawhiti te tauhi in aine in international news, Germany is committing to phasing out fossil fuels by 2045, marking a first and notable shift from past aims of only carbon neutrality. In a roadmap published today, the German government confirmed the policy, including plans to increase renewable energy to 80% of electricity generation and reduce greenhouse gases by 30% by 2030. The plan also reaffirmed a previous policy of reducing coal use across the next 10 years, with the goal of being coal-free by 2028. Germany is now the third major Western country to publish such a plan, following France and the Netherlands. United States President Donald Trump welcomed Chinese President Xi Jinping to Washington this Wednesday evening. The visit came after U.S. Treasury Secretary Scott Bessent announced that the U.S. and China would extend the so-called Busan Agreement, a trade truce made between the two nations. Additionally, the White House has invited major tech leaders, such as executives from OpenAI, for a dinner on Thursday evening for Xi. It seems they will discuss the artificial intelligence race ongoing between the U.S. and China, which Trump has expressed enthusiasm for, saying the country that leads AI development also leads the world militarily and economically. Arate koe purongo, and that's the news.
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27: Anenga tohu arere mo tēnei rā, your weather report for today. The weather is fine with southwesterly winds turning westerly at night. An overnight low of 8 degrees and sunset today is at 20 past 6 this evening. Anenga tohu arere mo te apopo, your weather forecast for tomorrow. Ramare Friday, we have cloudy periods with a few short showers, mainly from the afternoon. Southwesterly winds are developing in the evening. Arete tohu arere, and that's your weather. And that is your news and weather. Thanks to Athena and special thanks to Scarlett for writing the news bulletin. Ko jiwan toku ingoa, the time is now 3 minutes past six.
3: Aw, skaks Athena, and thanks jiwan, and thanks everyone. It's incredible, you've all done a really, really good job. No surf, but it doesn't really matter because it's bogus. Well.
1: 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Thanks to climate change.

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2: Oh, yeah, good call.

Aw, that little ditty was James off the album Little Dark Age, which is one of my favourite MGMT albums. It kind of came out of nowhere. Fell in love with it. Good album. Before that, we had Body Electric from Sisters of Mercy. So good. We're getting so excited for that gig. And then before that, we had Talking Heads with Wild Wild Life. That's off the album True Stories, which is accompanied by a film, which not enough people know about. So everyone go and check out True Stories. It's got a lot of David Byrne in it, if that's your thing. It's also just like absurd. I rewatched it last week. Yeah. And that was good fun. Getting really back into my movie era right here. Let me know how your night's going. What's the plan? It's a Thursday night, a beautiful Thursday night in Auckland. We're kind of seeing the remnants of the sunset. It's looking good. So whereabouts are you going? What are you up to? Or if you're staying in, what are you watching on TV? But you're clearly listening to 95BFM. We've even got arcade radio after this, which should be super duper fun. So you might just want to stay listening to BFM all night. There's one more prize to go here on 95BFM Drive. But first of all, we're going to listen to this track from the Pink Opaque. This is Glow.

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12: That nigga want, guy. Where we at? Look out for the cops, though.
13: Cash fruit.
12: Where we at? 2 for 5s over here, baby. Where we at? 2 for 5s. Niggas got garbage down the way. Where we at?
13: Cash fruit, everything around me. Cream it.
12: Yeah. Check this old fly shit out. Where we at?
13: Cash fruit, everything around me. Cream.

0: Wu-Tang Clan with an abrupt ending of CREAM. Cash rules everything around me. You know what? There's more to life than just money. Anyway, much like the Entertainment Guide, here we go.
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0: My word, it's been a wee while since I've done one of these, so... And I've had some horrific flops, so listen up, folks. Tonight, Thursday, the 24th of September, we have Blister, a public bar, free entry with support from Crying Ivy and Fork, which should be a good time. Femmes and Thems comedy night at Basement Theatre, tickets from iTicket. Jam night at Dead Witch, tickets at Ding Dong Lounge. Joe Captain Trio at Freedom My Goalies. I love Joe Captain. Love what they're up to. NZ Chamber Music presents NZ Trio Plus at St. Matthew in the City. Tickets from Event Finder. Moving swiftly to the 25th of September, my mum's birthday, so if you're not over at her house, you could go to 95BFM Presents Princess Chelsea 7 Seconds in Heaven at Kahui St. David's. Tickets from Under the Radar, with live shadow puppetry from Tom Tuke and special guest Hermione Johnson. Ben Otwell and Ian Ball from Gomez, they're playing at the Power Station. Tickets from Banished Music. Cabaret Show and Rave with Nakia and Antimony at Whakamana Cannabis Museum. Ooh! Christoph Altruento is playing at Whammy Bar. Tickets via Under the Radar. Freaky Friday at Ding Dong Lounge. Let's hope your body doesn't get swapped with anyone else's. Tickets from dingdongloungenz.com, with DJs playing rock, punk, metal, emo and indie. Meraki presents Alki Klein. I think I said that right. Okay, moving on. 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And that brings you to the end of the event guide. The entertainment guide, rather. 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
0: Speaking of gigs you won't want to miss out to, here's our final prize for Drive, doing it nice and late tonight, because the night has taken me. Yes, this is a single pass to go and see Kofi Stone at the Churning Fork on Saturday, the 14th of November. If you don't know who Kofi Stone is, acclaimed UK rapper, playing his debut show in Aotearoa for his most recent album, All the Flowers Have Bloomed. Text in 5395 with your name and your B card number and the words Kofi, K-O-F-I, Stone. Like the rock, but different. Like a boulder, but not the same. Or you can head to moshtix.co.nz to get your tickets now, but why not give it a go? 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And yeah, you could be in to win all these delicious prizes, including this one. We're going to listen to the title track, All the Flowers Have Bloomed. But do get those texts in if you want to head along to that gig. Here we go.

0: All the flowers have bloomed, Kofi Stone. If you want a single pass, go and see him perform at the Tuning Fork. Oh my gosh, in November. Flick us a text. 5395 is the number. Your name, your B card number, and Kofi Stone. K-O-F-I Stone. There you go. Easy as that. We're going to go for a short break and then we're going to go absolutely crazy. Hope you're ready for a Thursday drive. Thanks to the Beer Spot. Woohoo!
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0: God, I just about blew the speakers in the studio. That was Breathe from the Prodigy of the Fat of the Land. Gosh. Before that, we had How You Feel from Deep State, brand new album, sounding real good. We also had a bit of Jamie XX, Waited All Night, featuring Romy and Oliver Sim. And before that, we kick things off with good old Orbital Chime, the 7-inch mix. Okay, talking. Sorry, I like completely zoned out. The Prodigy will do that to you, man. They'll get your fingers going like some weird finger guns. And they'll get you zoning out. A couple more. Well, we've got about 8 minutes left. I was going to say a couple more minutes left on the show, and then I was like, hang on a minute. A couple's like two or three. Also, I accidentally logged myself out of the text line, so thanks for all your lovely texts. glad you've been enjoying the show. I just thought, oh, everyone hates me. But turns out I hadn't logged them. There you go. Anyway, Breathe the Pressure. Come play my game, I'll test you. We're going to go for a quick break, last break of the show. And then we're going to come back for maybe a bit of an enrichment time. Yeah, I think that's what we need after that. But yeah, last call if you want a single pass to go and see Kofi Stone at the Churning Fork. Kofi, K-O-F-I, Stone, the normal way, how it's spelled. 5395 with your name and your B card number could be yours.
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7: 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We'll be able to help you out and tell you the procedure if you wish to make a formal complaint to the Broadcasting Standards Authority. Fuckknuckles, cock and piss. Balls. Thank you.
0: Yes, thank you very much. Fuckknuckles, cock and piss balls indeed. Thank you very much. Now, arcades getting set up. There's been presents. There's been all sorts. It's been quite a delightful reunion, I'd say. I missed the old Thursday handover.
8: I know. Nice to see you.
0: I know. I never knew what was going to happen. So you're in for a good time, Arcade, up after this. But thank you so much for tuning in. I'm delighted to be back on the airwaves with a little bit of a schedule beginning to start. Covering off a Half Queen for now. Someone's texted him Fat of the Land Summer. And you know what? Yeah, I think that is going to be the case. The Fat of the Land by Prodigy, I mean, it's pretty good. Yeah, anyway, that's it from me. Thank you so much for tuning in. I'm going to leave you with like a little bit of enrichment time because I just feel that's what we're going to need. Who do we have to thank? Chris Fowley from the Hemp Store. Thank you so much for coming up and joining us for Marijuana Media. Thanks to Mark Arm from Mudhoney. Had a good chat to him in Seattle, the homeland. Arcade's really moving in now. There's bodies appearing. I better go. This is Relics from Fox Moss. You're on 95BFM. Stay that way. That's how all the cool people are. I'll be back next Thursday. Such a privilege to be covering Half Queen Show. We miss you, Half Queen. But look, I'm going to give it my best shot. Yeah. Anyway, till then, bye-bye.

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0: They see me out, yeah, they running, I could gas you. Lesson lurking, seated, seated in my classroom. Like Andrea Daniel, train with the bamboo sticks. I got handles, you watching how to man.
1: This one right now, from Shiraz and LSJ. Recently, 10-year celebration. Crazy that, 10 years just like that. Had the honor of shooting the album cover for that one, for Jive Days. And I don't know, maybe soon there will be a reissue of some record of some kind. I hope to make that happen for y'all. Yeah, a bit of a Manuka takeover tonight on Arcade Radio. For those of you who don't know, myself, Dylan Biscuit, also run a label called Manuka Recordings with my man Kenny Sterling.
2: Yo, yo.
1: Yeah, who's in the house? We got EO in the house. Yo. Got Surly in the house.
3: Yo.
1: And of course, Leon right here next to me.
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1: But yeah, this is Arcade Radio here on 95 BFM. We got some music for y'all. I think Kenny's got some lined up on the Wheels of Steel. We're going to let that run right about now. Beautiful.

yes, yes, yes, yes. We got a special giveaway this show for all you lucky listeners out there. October 3rd. Oh, yeah, October 3rd, Galatas. We got Red Robin presents a one-off tour of Jatarian Proportions. Disrupt, founding boss of Jatari label, and Nadim, co-founder and rhythm composer. They're going, playing. They're having a battle of digital dub encounters. 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That's Saturday, 3rd of October. Disrupt vs. Nadim, presented by Red Robin Records and 95 BFM, of course. Yep. Underneath me now, Barbara Mason. I'm ready. Yes, I'm ready. Kenny Sterling's selection. Before this, we had Especially For You by Manchild. And it was Ponte de Aria by Wayne Shorter, starting the show off. Arcade Radio 95 BFM. We're here till 9 o'clock. Don't go anywhere.

Yes, sounds of Barbara Mason. Yes, I'm ready. Up next, we got 94 East, track entitled If We Don't.

0: Yes, yes, you're tapped in on 95 BFM listening to Arcade Radio. It's your boy Kenny Sterling here, joined by, we've already done the roll call, I won't hit that again, but this is Kokoroko, Express Your Love. Shoutouts to Badlands Record Store in the Gold Coast where I picked this up. 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

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BFM is definitely the home. And maybe it could be less infrequent. 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
1: You know, there's a right way and a wrong way to get a pint.
2: Really?
1: Yeah. Why don't you go and get me one now, and I'll tell you if you did it right.
2: Okay. Hey, I'll have one pint, please. How was that?

0: Nice work.
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0: Beneath Me Now, Bevan Fagan, Wishing on a Star, nice cover of the Rolls Royce classic. We've got more Lovers Rock joints coming up. Kenny Sterling, what is this, Donovan Careless?
1: Yeah, be thankful.
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0: sounds of Michael Ellis underneath me right now. Track entitled All My Love For You. Keeping on a Lover's Rock tip for the time being. And just again, we got a ticket to give away for 95BFM.
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0: 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Live reggae music, not to be missed. I believe it's actually a double pass and 1 kilogram of beans from High Noon Coffee Roastery. So, yeah.
1: That'll keep you up.
0: Yeah, that'll keep you up.
1: Speaking of October 3rd, we're also doing a little dance that night.
0: Yes.
1: Alongside Campbell, Ngata from the Swap Meet.
0: Yeah, and Casawaria.
1: Yeah, the East Coast Tai Dafiti legends coming to the city. So if any of y'all want to come along for a boogie, we'll be at Goblin holding it down that night.
0: All night long. I'm going to be playing fucking house music.
1: Let's go.
0: Yeah, let's go.
1: It's a feeling.
0: Take it away, Kenny.

0: Let's give a hard and fast shout out to Millie. Tapped in at the airport.
1: Yew!
0: Shot Millie. Have a good time in Nam. Hope the show goes well. We're going to hold it down in CA for you.
1: Safe travels.

0: Shall we go back to work?
1: Oh, they won't miss us for another 5 minutes.
0: You said that about 5 minutes ago.
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0: Big shout to Kenny on the selects for those last few. We had Kashif, Stone Love, and before that, Midnight Star with Curious. 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
8: Yo. Hey. Yeah. Look.

0: stay caught. They freed the body, but the mind stay caught. They freed the body, but the mind stay caught. They freed the body, but the mind stay caught. They freed the body, but the mind stay caught. They freed the body, but the mind stay caught. They freed the body, but the mind stay caught. They freed the body, but the mind stay.
1: Yes, and that was EO with Battery Pack. Got the man himself joining us in the studio right now.
2: What's up?
1: How you doing, my man?
2: Good.
1: Here right now alongside my man Kenny, who I run the label with.
3: Yo.
1: Yeah, that was our latest release on Manuka Recordings.
2: Woo. Mm-hmm.
1: Thank you very much for pulling up, bro. Yeah, it's been a long time coming. I feel like it's been a couple of years since this kind of idea started.
2: Yeah.
1: And real kind of proud to present this out to the world.
2: Yeah. It's good timing on this one because we kind of formulated it maybe a couple years ago, had the tracks for like a year.
1: Yeah.
2: Been trying to figure out when to drop it. Hasn't really worked out, and then it just kind of happened right now, and it feels like good timing with the current climate, the elections and shit, the fucking wars and
1: yeah,
2: the chaos.
1: I kind of like my idea with the song was kind of just to get some of my favorite producers and one of my favorite vocalists, yourself, kind of build that bridge and kind of put this out to the world.
2: Yeah, Hickey's crazy, bro.
1: Yeah.
2: When you hit me with these beats, I was like, what the fuck? Where's this guy from? He's like a Māori dude from...
1: Yeah. Well, the Mount Tauranga East Coast, yeah. Shout to Campbell right now. His old man tuned in.
2: Oh, really? Because didn't you meet him, his dad, first?
1: And well, I've to this day, I've still not met Hickey. So just online, you know... yeah, got the pack of tunes. I was like, wow. Like, and to be honest, Scott came across him first. The other producer, Surly, on the EP, Surly was telling me about this guy, Hickey, and I was listening to Rinse FM and the show. The guy was like, oh yeah, there's this guy called High Key. And then, and kind of like, yeah, had his name wrong. And it's funny, like, as he was talking about it, like, he shouts Scott out. For trying to correct him, and he was like, I like how High Key sounds. Like, nah, not Hickey.
2: High Key.
1: But yeah, no, so it's been real cool, kind of like, for the first project, I guess, like, that's not produced by me or Matt, to be kind of somebody in the close whānau that we really respect, and yeah.
2: Mm. Nah, yeah, sure, for the shout out. You guys keep kind of pulling me into this shit. Dylan just hollers at me. Yo, we're doing a release next year, you know? Oh, are you keen to do a release next year? Okay.
4: Oh, yo.
2: Haven't done any music. And then, yeah, just, which is cool. It's kind of a vote of confidence. Just like, yo, do some shit and send me the beats. And yeah, those beats are sick because I can really play on them because it's like all broken up. It's not, you know, you don't have to stick to the rhyme schemes and the tempos. It's like I can just say what I want to say, and you know, it hits because there's so many different hits, you know.
4: But that
2: so it's fun doing shit on that
4: tune Battery Pack. What was your like kind of process with writing it? Was it different at all than usual, or did you, was anything?
2: But I was thinking about it on the way over, and that track I actually wrote like 5 years ago.
4: True.
2: And it was Larson, he sent me a beat. Oh, he wanted to do a project, and it was around COVID, and he sent me a beat, and it was just some jazzy shit, free jazz shit, and I wrote it. And I was actually kind of inspired by AJ's verse on that Virtual Shadow Ensemble joint.
1: Whoa, yeah.
2: Yeah. I just remember today in the car I was driving, and I played it, and she talks about, I think it's like the ocean. She personifies the ocean, and it's kind of like what I do with that when I'm like... her rusty belly swole with the sickly sweet spoils.
4: Damn.
2: Like personifying like the beast as a woman. And yeah, so that's a buzzy little connection. But
1: wow.
2: Writing that was, yeah, like in the thick of COVID. And it's cool because often I'll write something and like the next day it's like, oh, it's trash. Or like the next week I'm like, oh, it's trash. This is like 5 years later and it still feels relevant. Like I could have wrote it yesterday.
4: I guess when you like tap back into it after that time, it's kind of like validating and certifying, like if you still rock with it now, if you're reading it and then put it on this instrumental, it's like, oh, I wrote it then, but it's still, do you feel that? Like it's still.
2: Yeah, for sure. And it's like, every time someone sends me some shit, I'll run that verse on it, and it doesn't feel right. And then this one I ran, it was like, this is the verse, this is the beat for it 5 years later. You know, if there's a little bit of magic there, you know, it feels like, you know, it's meant to be on this beat at this time. And it all feels real smooth and organic, you know, how it's rolled out.
1: Yeah.
2: Yeah.
1: No, it's been pretty crazy just to see the reception as well. Like, it's the first time I feel like I've seen kind of just cats from all different genres of music kind of really supporting it, which is real cool for me. Just kind of all over the Motu, just people making dubstep into it, you know, people like kind of our usual kind of more people into our sound backing it, and just heaps of different MCs too, like,
2: yeah
1: probably the most MCs I've ever seen on a Manuka post.
2: yeah the boys.
4: How did it feel performing it at Goblin that night, because that was the first time you kind of rapped it live?
2: Yeah it was cool. Man, I was nervous going into it because I haven't played live for years, and then as soon as we started playing, I was like, yo, this is it.
4: Yeah, you caught people off guard, eh? They were just chilling, and you came in and bodied it, bro.
2: Yeah, because they were just, Goldtooth was killing it, and I was like, fuck, how am I going to pull up with some, like, spoken word shit after Goldtooth, whole dance floor was, like, grooving, and yeah, they were fucking with it, and they fucked with Algorithm Heavy, the remix, Surly's remix. Yeah, it was cool.
1: Well, I guess you're going to run the next one we've got with Hickey right now.
2: Yeah, bro.
1: Too Clever, full project out on the 14th, and then later on we'll play Alga. But this is Arcade Radio on 95 BFM. EO right now.
4: Let's go. Locked. Text in 5395, you're rocking with it.
2: Yeah. Raps. Hey, I'm sitting inside your mind, it's whipping on me.

0: Big shout to EO for coming in.
1: Shout out
2: G. Yeah.
0: Gracing us with that one. We're going to share the next release that's coming out next week right now by my man Surly to my left. Can you click play on that left deck, my G?
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should be. I'll go with, I'll go with, I'll go with. 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

0: That one, Algorithm, produced by my man Surly, EO on the vocals.
1: Yes, yes.
0: Out on Manuka next week.
1: Yeah, you can tap in on that on our Bandcamp, Manuka Recordings, and find it on all of your classic streaming services.
0: Sure.
1: EO Battery Pack is the first single out. 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
0: Yeah.

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2: 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I just got to run it again. We got some tickets to give away. 95 BFM Red Robin presents Disrupt vs. Narum live at Galatos on Saturday, 3rd of October. 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So if that sounds like a bit of you, we got a double pass and a kg bag of beans from High Noon Coffee Roastery. 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I know I do. So yeah, 5395, name, B card number, two tickets to the gig, October 3rd. Red Robin presents Disrupt vs. Narum live at Galatos. Now we got Surly. Cooking it up, tapping away. 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

say it's a warning. But you know, you don't know, say we have to pick up Free King Sound. Yeah? Ever living.

We're trying to reach Julian right now. Julian, if you're with us, you won those double pass to Disrupt vs. Gnome October 3rd and that bag of coffee. It's all yours, my friend. Someone will be in contact with you. Enjoy the night and enjoy the beans.

0: Hello, I'm John Campbell and you're listening to BFM. Amazing how I know that, eh?
1: Look, mate. Nah, Genevieve's pissed. You can't bring her over here again. She's too grubby. She ruined the new couch. If you won't do it, we'll have to spray her with a hose. All right, well, it's that or you're both banned from coming over forever. Well, don't then.
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0: right now, Sounds of Rhythm and Sound with Making History. Big thanks to Scott, Surly.
1: Yeah, shout out to Surly one time.
0: On the selections for the last little bit. Shout to EO for coming in, sharing the music with us as always.
1: And Kenny Sterling. Can't forget to mention Kenny Sterling. Yeah, lovely selections as per.
0: And you too, Leon.
2: Thank you.
0: And to our listeners, thank you all for your ears. It was beautiful.
1: Yeah, we're signing out. See you next week.
0: Yeah, next week.
1: Through school, up next.
0: And congrats to you, Jolene, if you're still with us.

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10: Because you deserve an afternoon delight to finish off the week.

nourish my apprentice. We call affairs no false narrative. Upon sharing this, I sponsor the inheritance. Chairs with genie's wish, third curtains lifted. The fiend spot the kidney with a Hershey's kiss. Heard it all through a windspill, was 36. Shots get commenced, they hopped over fences. Attempted, duly tempted the temptress. One in your hand, but facing temptress. How could he pretend this wasn't a setup? It's more than a legend. I wanted the plants and him 10 reps.

tour, so we can't do no touring. It's up when you see me, of course, the oil mist like Tea Tree. My boy from Alcatraz, I'm like the G-League. The G-Slight genius, not a green leaf, it's all for GP. Extensions to the message on the Gmail, tap the CC. 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

0: Welcome back. True School Baby, Thursday night, 95 BFM. I'm back. That's, what is it, 20 minutes past 9 o'clock here. Lou's on the one, large and in charge this evening. No Max for a minute. He's down the line, working hard, hardly working. But that's right, Lou's. We got it. Does this make you reminisce of, for the last like 4 years before I stopped doing it?
1: Yeah.
0: How long did me and you, it was just me and you doing it? Maybe like three years maybe?
1: Maybe, yeah, because it's funny, yeah. I tell people at work, they're like, oh, do you do a radio show? They're like, how long have you been actually doing the radio show for?
0: Hold on one second.
2: What? The swipe's
0: this, the fob?
2: Yeah.
0: Shout out to dear friends in the studio tonight. We actually have mad people up here at BFM. Now this is on K Road. It's a very, very, very fun spot to hang out. Shout out to RK Radio, of course, Dylan Biscuit taking care of, and Schlee taking care of things earlier. In the studio tonight, we got our dear friends, Daz in the building, even Card in the building. Seth is letting someone else in the building. Barry Bond's also here tonight.
1: We got Philly, we got Shy.
0: Who else?
1: There's more people.

0: and then they would have some context, right?
1: Yeah.
0: A little bit of homework.
1: Yeah, yeah, that could be cool, eh?
0: That'd be cool. Opening show, that last joint, some Rock Marcy.
1: Yeah, we had some Rock Marcy just before the voice break.
0: God damn, that was good.
1: That one was Joe Jackson off Marcialago.
0: Wait. When was Marcialago? How new was that? 2 years, maybe?
1: Nah, it's like 2019, maybe? 2019?
0: Joe Jackson. Fuck, man, I love that.
1: Yeah.
0: Shout out to the worst of the Jacksons.
1: Who is Joe Jackson? Is he?
0: He's Michael Jackson's dad.
1: Oh, yeah, that's right.
0: He's like...
1: That's right, Drewski done that movie.
0: Yo, two-step. It's one two-step. How hard could it be?
1: That was a good trailer, man.
0: Yeah, that was funny. He's like taking his belt off.
1: Yeah, it's always the belt.
0: He's like, the other kids are playing. He's like, I don't give a shit. They ain't the Jackson 5. What else?
1: Before that, we had some Pothead GMV, old one from him, New Day, Same Fence. We had some Cavalier, which is pretty recent, off his album Bring Back Weed Spots. That one was Fuck With Me, featuring Kelly Moonstone.
0: Let's go.
1: We had some brand new Diva the Genius, off his brand new album Untitled 8. That one is Suede Ruler.
0: Untitled 8, I love it. Fuck it, what do we call it?
2: We just skipped the first
0: one. Untitled 8, yeah.
1: What's the title? There is none.
0: Yeah.
1: That one was Suede Ruler featuring Baldy James and Rome Streets. And we started off the show with Willie Nova, Moments of Joy.
0: Baldy James, Detroit native.
1: Detroit native, yeah.
0: I remember years and years ago, shout out dear friend Ev Love, former host of the show. I brought up some Baldy James. I was like, check this out. This is some new shit Baldy James from Detroit. He's like, I hate it.
2: Yeah, what was that album?
1: It must have been my first chemistry set or something.
0: Yeah.
2: Baldy James and who was that?
1: I think that was him and Alchemist. James.
2: Was it Al?
1: I think it was him and Al. Yeah. Al definitely had some production on it.
0: But for real, and I remember busting. I was like, it's like, what, like, are you hating it just like because I'm bringing it up? Because what I'm saying about Baldy James is that it's a kind of a guy who he's still fucking making music, dude. So there's a longevity with Baldy James that you probably wouldn't have thought would be the case 9 years ago.
1: Yeah,
0: you know.
1: But also, he does put out quite a lot of music to the point where it's like,
0: that's enough.
1: Don't put this out.
0: Come on. It's like the meme of the cat hand stopping the lady posting.
1: But then sometimes you're like, oh God, another Baldy James, you know, album with a flunky that you've never heard of. Yeah. And it actually is pretty good.
0: And it's fire.
1: But
0: you know, that's the era we're in now. Like, forget SoundCloud, forget things. This is like, you know, proliferation of like malt. It's like overwhelming you with options, with content, with fucking... Yeah. I might do 2 a month. I don't give a shit. Fuck you.
1: Yeah, fuck it.
2: Saturation.
0: Yeah, or over.
2: Extreme saturation.
0: Yeah. 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Northwestern Motorway, whole lot of cars. Shout out to our dear friend Breezy. 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
0: 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It is 25 minutes past 9 o'clock here. Up in the studio, on K Road. We're having a fucking hell of a time. 5395 is the number if you want to join the show. 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

0: We got Seth, we cracked Seth on that one. 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Let's get it. Let's motherfucking go.
1: Let's go.
0: Let's go.

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Yeah, I'ma look after the fam, nigga, that for sure. Hey, nigga, for sure. I'ma go and run that money, I'll get to that dough.

0: That nigga gotta sell a nigga back.
1: Excuse me, may I come in?
2: Yeah, sure.
1: I was wondering if you had any special lenses that made me look, visible.
2: Yeah, try this.
1: Wah! I look disgusting, but to be seen is to truly be alive.
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I shouldn't be trapping, but it's hard to maintain. 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

0: Welcome back. True School Baby Thursday night. Very nice. Sorry, Lou. Very, very nice. Long music break in there, Lou's. We won't even run back at all, but let's just quickly run back. Last three. Give me last three.
1: Well, the last three, we played some JD. It's Like That off Welcome to Detroit. We played some Tony Snow in there, Die For Me. Had some M.E.D., Never Give You Up. We had some Juvie. Shout out to the dude that texted in, saying you're so glad to hear Juvie on the beat.
0: He's like a Juvie fan club at home. He's like, yeah, they did it.
1: That one was Soldier Rags.
0: Soldier Rags.
1: Look, he saw him live in the USA in 2001. He's a real...
0: Thank you. Damn straight. Thanks to the Texas Pharrell. So good to hear Juvie on the beat. I saw him live in the USA in 2001 with Lil Wayne and the Big Timers, Peak Cash Money. What a show. Peak Cash Money, Lil Wayne and Birdman were backstage.
1: That would have been sick. 2001 Juvie.
0: Lil Wayne and Birdman were backstage kissing. It's just about 10 o'clock here, 1 hour into True School Hip Hop Show on 95 FM. We're going to do Old Dog New Shit, also known as Sick Dog Allowed on Couch one last time.
1: Now you're going to have to run me through how to do this.
0: Okay, I'm going to run you through. Our dear friend Max, he has been the one feeding me the records. This is the third iteration of Old Dog New Shit here. Essentially, I guess he's like, give me something that, like, you know, because I famously don't listen to music, I listen to Steely Dan or Celine Dion or whatever. So, you know, it's broadening my horizons in
1: terms
0: of, like,
1: you off the show.
0: Yeah, it's like, get out of here. He's like, he don't even like it. He don't even like Old Ugly Man or whatever the fuck is good. Whatever the guy's going.
2: Old Ugly Man.
0: Yeah. I was like, damn. All right, so, this is, Max gave me this shit last week. The record is Ballroom Tape by Professor Payne and Sacred 919 out of North Carolina.
1: Okay, they're from North Carolina.
0: North Carolina. Very, very, like, as soon as I turn this record on, I'm like, oh, this guy sounds like Earl Sweatshirt.
1: Right.
0: And then I'm like, I started, like, doing a little bit of research, like, this guy sounds like Earl Sweatshirt. That was like, the Google was like, people like it because he sounds like fucking Earl Sweatshirt.
1: Yeah.
0: Not just in tone and voice, but like his actual flow, right?
1: Yeah, the vibe is a bit lazy.
0: I looked at it on Spotify and I was like, damn, pretty long. Fucking, there's like 11 tracks, 20 minutes long.
1: Yeah, very short.
0: The fucking record's 20 minutes long. Welcome, it's like, you know, future, welcome to the future. Hope you have a short attention span.
2: I hope you have ADHD.
0: Yeah.
1: Okay, so get to this song right here.
0: All right, cool. Is this Hungry?
1: This is Hungry.
0: We're on Hungry right now. Hungry was my first pick, second track on the record. We just listened to the whole joint as we talk over it. We're going to listen to it in full as well afterwards.
1: Well, this is just a little loop.
0: Little loop.
1: Hungry.
0: All right, so with Hungry, this is like, the first song is actually just a little interlude intro. Hungry was like, I'm like, oh, all right. You're getting me good straight away. Thank you, Max. You know what I like. You know I like sample heavy, funkish, soulish sample shit.
1: Okay, yeah.
0: North Carolina, obviously, Ninth Wonder era, right? You know?
1: Yeah.
0: I feel like a lot of good shit's coming out of this fucking... just the asshole of America.
1: Is the baby from North Carolina?
0: The baby is from North Carolina as well, yeah. Ninth Wonder, oh my god, you know,
1: what, Little Brother?
0: Little Brother, man, yeah, damn straight.
3: It's always Ninth Wonder, it always comes back to Little Brother with this guy, man.
1: He's a backpack guy, man.
0: I'm a massive backpack guy.
3: He's comparing it to
0: Dayla. Yeah. I mean, damn, not a bad comparison. If I was a guy who just made a tape and like, hey man, this sounds like fucking Dayla, like, thank you very much. I take that as a high compliment. So what I've done is I've picked three songs off the record. The first joint, Hungry. I think we should just play this now. Old Dog New Shit, 10:05 here, 95 FM. Ballroom Tape, Professor Payne, Sacred 919. We'll get into the actual, the meaning of his name. It's actually, there's some like math, there's some Egyptian math in there.
1: Okay, 919. All right, okay. You've done his research.
0: I've done my research for real.
1: It's hieroglyphics, yeah.
0: Barry in the background's like, is this related to hieroglyphics? Very, very good. All right, ballroom tape, hungry.
1: Let's go.
0: I'm hungry.

0: you saw that 22-year-old undeveloped kid running from Sunderland. I'm experienced now. Professional.
1: Sir?
2: If y'all pulled up on me, I would have seen on you because I was outside.
3: Dog new shit. Very, very funny to me. Like I said, Lewis, I looked at the fucking track listing. I was like, God damn, there's 12 tracks on here. How long is this bitch? 20 minutes. It's like, and I feel like it's like, you know what? There's something to be said, Lewis, about, it's like no hook. No second verse, fuck you. It's just an intro, verse, song. Song's done. Song is done. So you may know this, Barry, by the way. North Carolina, famously a university town.
4: Yeah, shut up.
3: A university town, right? UNC, Duke, Wake Forest, right?
4: Huge
3: college town. Basically, nothing's going on in Raleigh, North Carolina, except for
4: college
3: kids, right? So then I'm looking at a track listing. I'm like, oh, I. Next song we're going to play is called Duke Gardens.
5: Yes, that's what we're listening to right now, Duke Gardens.
3: Famous Duke alumni, top of my head, Carlos Boozer,
4: Zion,
3: shit.
6: Tatum.
3: Thank you.
5: Oh, well, thank you, Daz.
3: Thank you, Daz.
5: Thank you, Daz. Daz,
3: yeah. No, you know who else? Oh my God! What was the guy's name? UNC's Coach K.
4: Isn't it Coach K?
3: Coach K's
4: Duke.
3: Duke is. I thought UNC was Coach K, but
4: no,
3: yeah.
4: It's Duke.
3: Regardless, the basketball program in this one fucking town across all these universities, peak, right? Peak.
6: Okay.
4: Oh, yo.
3: Thank you, Daz. So I thought to myself, it's like these dudes. I don't think. You know, like, I don't think they went to Duke. I don't think they went to fucking UNC. They're hanging out in Raleigh. They're smoking weed. They're listening to Ninth Wonder. They're listening to Gift of Gab. They're listening to fucking, you know what I mean? Like, Virginia, so North Carolina, by the beach, right? Very juxtaposition between yuppies going to college and fucking church liquor store, right?
4: Yeah.
3: Duke Gardens, this next joint. So I realized in the track listing, there's like, there's a little homage to the fact that they are a university town.
5: Okay, yeah, cool.
3: North Carolina University town, right? And I feel like as well, there's like this like through line of production where it's like this, like, I don't know, it's almost like they're sampling fucking Janet Jackson or something, you know? Like, it's like, it's kind of nice, like 80s, like this loop,
5: now. When I listened to it, I actually really enjoyed it.
3: Yeah.
5: Like, this is actually quite good listening.
3: And fucking short, dude, you know?
5: Just what you want.
3: Just what I want. We got a short attention span these days, man.
5: Yeah.
3: Ballroom Tape, Professor Payne, Sacred 919. I'll get into the geometry after this next song.
5: All right, let's get it.
3: Let's get it, let's go. This is Duke Gardens, old dog, new shit, true school. Let's get it, let's go.

0: Professor.
1: Thanks,
0: a lot. I can't thank you enough.
2: Professor?

0: started to ballroom tape Professor Payne. I actually really like his beat tag. And you know why? As well, well as
1: Professor.
0: Professor beat tag in the middle of the beat.
1: Yeah,
0: that's kind of cool. I feel like we're reinventing where the tag goes.
1: I think sometimes people overuse the tags a bit.
0: Sure.
1: You know, like sometimes, obviously that's like quite tasteful.
0: Yeah.
1: But sometimes you have a, you know, an artist done a album with a producer, yeah, the whole album.
0: Every single song
1: at the start of the song, tag. And it's like a terrible, if that, he just said "Our Professor" at the start of every song, I actually wouldn't even give a fuck.
0: The way that he's slipping it in,
1: yeah,
0: very like casual, cool,
1: yeah,
0: on beat. In fact, I was trying to even pull like where that was from, because I feel like that's a movie quote thing where you got it from. That "Our Professor" thing, you know?
1: Yeah, it's got to be.
0: Again, this is like shout out to Defray Max for picking this record, because I feel like it's like man after my own taste. Like it is supposed to challenge me, but yeah, this one was like, I immediately resonated with a bunch of it.
1: It's funny because I talked to him about it and I was like, should we give him Diligence too?
0: Yeah.
1: But I was like, nah, that's... And then we both agreed, oh, it's a bit too easy. Yeah, it's like, I think sure. I think you'd love that.
0: Well, like, I was like on the Pistols the other night and I was saying, like, we played some Rob Banks again.
1: Okay.
0: And Rob Banks was challenging for me because it's like something that I wouldn't like immediately seek out or like.
1: Yeah, right.
0: Songs after a while sound the same.
1: Yeah.
0: But like, undeniably, the boys, there's some heaters in there. There's some gangster in there, you know?
1: Definitely.
0: And I was like, what happens to the point when like you give me one and I'm like, this sucked, I hated it. Here's three songs that I think are fucking shit.
1: Yeah.
0: But that's kind of the point.
1: That's
0: like,
1: good content. You
0: that's
1: know,
0: good content. That's kind of the point.
1: Care.
0: You know?
1: I want you to be honest about the music.
0: Damn straight. And like, I'm not going to come up here and be like, oh, my mind got changed every single time.
2: And you know, grumpy old dog is on the couch for one last time and barks at everyone that comes close.
0: Yeah. Nah, yeah, he don't like don't worry about the dog, but don't play Florida rap.
2: He won't bite.
1: So get to the geometry real quick before we get to the song.
0: I'm actually low-key joking about it, but I did on a cursory Google, I just typed in Sacred 919 and it came up immediately with the geometry of the ninth letter in the alphabet and then the angle and the blah blah.
1: Okay,
0: this guy's like either trolling or he fucking straight up believes this
1: shit.
0: And by the way, because of obviously, you know, even with Earl, like no shit, like he has a real funny like upbringing himself as well, you know, like he's like on another plane, like he's like too cool to even give a fuck anymore. He's like, fuck
1: sure.
0: you don't even get it, like, you know, I've been to the Naughty Boys Island and fucking Apia or wherever the fuck
1: it was an Apia.
0: Last joint on this record, by the way, 1232 in Wake Forest. Another university, by the way, another good basketball program. I actually have the alumni here, at least the three most notable. Barry Bonds, Tim Duncan went to Wake Forest.
2: Damn.
0: Chris Paul went to Wake Forest. You know what?
2: Oh, shit.
0: Did Melo, maybe Melo did fucking go to Wake Forest. Arnold Palmer, also, by the way, not a basketball player, a golfer.
1: Okay.
0: Went to Wake Forest. Arnold Palmer invented the drink called the Arnold Palmer.
1: Right, I think.
0: Which is iced tea and lemonade.
1: Well, okay.
0: Arnold Palmer. I invented that. I picked that. 1232 in Wake Forest. I actually think this is my favorite joint on the whole joint. It's just got everything you want. It's short as hell.
1: Yeah.
0: Nice sample. Good fucking one verse. Let's get it. Let's go. Shout out, Max. Shout out.
1: So at the end of it all, like, do you give like a rating of the album?
0: No rating at all. I think that's perhaps like a somewhat redundant in terms of like what I might give it out of 10.
1: Yeah,
0: it's a little bit more like broader spectrum than that. But
2: gladiatorial thumbs up.
0: For real though, like what I will say is that I think this is a good tight project that is worth your 20 minutes. You're going to enjoy it. Put that shit on. Ballroom Tape, Professor Payne, Sacred 919, True School Hip Hop Show, 20 minutes past 10 o'clock here. 12:34 in Wake Forest.
2: Shout out Muggsy Bogues.
0: Shout out Muggsy Bogues.
1: Let's get it, let's go.
0: Let's get it.
1: True School.
2: Go. Sure, man.

0: you from, homie?
1: Hey, where you from, homie?
2: Hey, nigga, where you from?
3: Yo, where you from, homie?
4: Hey, homie, where you from?
5: Hey, where you from, homie?
6: Yo, where you from, homie?
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8: Hey, where you from?
9: Where you from?

like to do right here. Well, first of all, let me let you know who I am. Well, I go by the name of Andre 3000, right? And we're here from a little place called like Stankonia, Georgia, right? You know, right now everybody wants to be from space and like wants to be from the country and everything like that. You know, like really like the South is like cool to be from the South right about now.

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9: Yeah. You know, I love you, got mad love for you, Lindsay Lohan.

Twitter whores. On Titty Tuesday and Thong Thursday, having Twitter wars. Sliding down the pole with an ass full of Corona. Girl, I wanna know what you're known for. What you owned or just on your own? Ho slap. Dollar bills falling out a nigga palm. Maxed out my credit cards, taking care of your daughter. She 3-bed patty thick. I got a baby now. Come and get this daddy dick. Here in California, you noticed that the same girl stripping was in your home. She looking at me sexy like I'm.

getting started already in the deep end. 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Boy, I need to slice out this shit like a piece. Bought a little hoe, number red in my Reese. She for the whole city, how she a keeper. They walked me in the house, shit, probably was a people. Spent the habit ticket just on walk me and keep link. 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Take a good bitch, make her bad, then release her. Main bitch, got her own cash like Keisha. Bang with a whole pink and blue, and it like Easter. I'm in a rap with Uchi Tunski, that's our team. I got so many fucking sons, I need a blood test. 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My couple fucking pigs, stop minutes. She call me, hey, daddy, tongue out, that's Miss Pearly. Listen to this game, write it down and go study. Brought so many hearts, sorry, babe, I'm not loving. Girl, that ass big and it's soft like a love seat. Covers from Texas, my K's from Russia. Even though you let that nigga fuck, I still fuck with you. Even though you never write a rap, you a part of this. How the hand shit been working out, I'm just curious. I was mad as hell, they at work on they period. Still thugging, I ain't touched a meal, I'm nigga rich. Still fresh as death, I'm a new box of cigarettes. Made a video with your hoe, ready triple A. Niggas serving undercover cops just to get a flex. Man, niggas serving undercover cops just to... Hold on. Niggas serving undercover cops just to keep up. This not for keep up, since money gone a week up. Niggas got the feds on their trail to compete with us. Rich off the fucking mumble rap V speakers. Broke nigga, every chance you get, you better vote for Trump. Soft nigga got the mag on, you still want bust. Room full of money, face numb like a coke rush. Whole bunch of bottles in they red and they cola. Take a brick of gold to the club, trip the whole sun. This ain't for the weak man.

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1: 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Shout out to our dear friend Luz on the one this evening. Taking care of business.
2: Ladies love.
1: Handling his business.
3: Shout out to Jono coming up, you know, doing the segment.
1: Thank you. Cool. Old dog, new shit. Also known as Sick Dog, led on the couch one last time. Shout out to Barry Bonds as well in the studio. Coco in the studio. Dear friends, Dale in the studio. Philly in the studio. Let's do them all. Eno in the studio. Even Kai in the studio. Shy in the studio. Very fun. You know what? I feel like the Seth in the studio.
3: Seth
1: in the studio.
3: Seth's actually not in the studio.
1: He's actually not in the studio.
2: Clint
1: in the motherfucking studio. Let's get it. Let's go. I feel like a little, the draw this time. It's like, you know, back in the day when we're at the uni, you go up the radio, like, nah.
3: Yeah, it's cool now.
1: Now it's like, oh,
3: view.
1: I'm already on K-Road. Maybe I'll pop up. But yeah, very nice. Psychic Glands coming up next. Thank you for 1 o'clock.
3: Yep.
1: Appointment listening.
3: Diplo's favorite show.
1: No.
3: I don't think so.
1: He don't even need to. He's like, you can get these Lunaragas where the fuck you are. where the fuck are you from? Yeah. You can cash these Lunaragas where you from. Deeply stoned as well, by the way. Shout out Aaron, yeah, for real. Same time, same place next week. True School. 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
2: Yeah.
1: See ya. See ya.

not a problem that I can't fix, cause I can do it in the mix. It's so mystical, magical. It's not a lamp, it's a collar, and it's guaranteed to get your dollars. Make them wanna holler, and it's cold like an Impala. It's Snoop Dogg, and you know I'm top dollar. Grooving and moving, proving once again. 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

you got a trick up your sleeve. 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I'm gonna get into it, cause you know I can. And I'm gonna hit you with the hell of a master plan. Intelligence, elegance, and what you wear is irrelevant. So please, don't feel hesitant, cause you know the dog father is the president and his resident. And the message is, no money, drink, no weed. 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Diamonds in the bank like an Impala, and I wouldn't trade mine for a million.

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23: And as I said, Frith, if this harpsichord is gauche, then what's Max Martin? 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

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In case you miss anything, the playlist will be updated on my profile page within 24 to 48 hours of the show airing. And just a quick shout out to the bed music that goes underneath my voice breaks. It's Maholo by Sun Aurora. Gonna run you back that first set. At the top we heard Pauline Anastrom, the late Pauline Anastrom, I should say, synth pioneer who was born blind, passed 6 years ago. Played a track from her first album, which came out in 1982, called Transmillennia Consort. She was also known as Transmillennia Consort as a pseudonym, I guess, or a recording name, if you like. I played the track Emerald Pool. The album was also reissued a few years ago from RVNG, or Revenge International Records. And then we heard a new one from Le Motel, from the new album Pozo di Agua on Constellation Tatsu. Le Motel is a composer and field recorder based in Brussels, specializing in organic sounding ambient. Very environmentally inspired. That was a track called Sun Dogs. And after that we heard Darrell DeVore, an elusive California musician who was part of the psych group The Charlatans and leader of the ethno-jazz free music ensemble Pygmy Unit. Played a track called What I Meant to Say, taken from a volume of tracks, unheard tracks, from his home cassette recordings. I first heard about Darrell through the Goatee Tapes compilation Lost Coast, some visionary music which came out last year, and there's like three or four volumes of unheard recordings that Goatee Tapes have also put out. And yeah, that's from volume 3, More Songs of Civilization. Also in there, Melanie Radford, a bassist who's played with Built to Spill and Blood Lemon, from her first solo album called For the Sake of Stillness on Jealous Butcher Records. This was recorded during and in between tours and features field recordings of Radford making when exploring urban and natural environments. The track we heard was called Philadelphia. Really great one to unwind to. And then Maya Ongaku from their new album Nothing Space Music on Guru Guru Brain. Similar vibe of stillness and slowness. This track was called Flowing. And the liner notes here say, describes it as a meditation on presence, perception, and the possibility of rediscovering the world through attentive listening. Which I guess is also kind of the goal, the objective of my show in some ways as well. So that one's available now on Guru Guru Brain. Up next, gonna hear a lovely piece of music from Maria Teresa Perigido and Vieri Mura. Maria's over 80 years old and carries on the tradition of Cantu e Chitera, a singing tradition from northern Sardinia, which is a large Italian island in the Mediterranean Sea. This collaboration is with Vieri Mura, who plays guitar and visited her while studying traditional Sardinian music, and a bond grew between them and resulted in this beautiful record from Mississippi Records called Rundinas. We're going to hear the track Rundinas Chi Olades here on Psychic Lands on 95BFM.

Good evening and welcome back. If you've just tuned in, you're listening to 95BFM with Aaron on Psychic Lens. We just heard a track from a collaboration between Liz Harris of Grouper and Jeffrey Cantu-Ledesma as Realm. This is their second album together from 2022 called Daughter, and we played the track Walk Together. Haven't heard them in a while and definitely ready for a new album from those two. And before that, another collaboration, Ben Sheraton and John Thayer, pulling some absolutely lovely tranquil magic from Fender Rhodes, Moog and Synth for an album of meditations called Sunbeam of No Illusion on AKP Recordings. That track was Double Positive. And before that, one of my favorite and most prolific analog synth travelers out there, Vladimir Karpov, who's based in St. Petersburg, better known as XYR. From the new album Saga, we heard Moonlight Raga. And then Venezuelan-born, Brussels-based musician Ernesto Gonzalez, aka Barebones, Lay Low, from the 2016 album Hacia La Luz. We heard Crystal Poppies. And then from Cork Island, we're really traveling all over the place in the set. Something from the debut album from David Murphy, who's a pedal steel guitarist, taking traditional Irish music into ambient-leaning frontiers. And we heard the track Undrian from the album Cuinne Glynn, Explorations in Irish Music for Pedal Steel Guitar. And first up was Maria Teresa Pregueru and Vieira Mura with Rundinas Chi Oladis from the album Rundinas, releasing November 13th from Mississippi Records. Up next, a very haunting version of the English and Scottish murder ballad Cruel Sister from Sussex-based folk musician Liz Overs, from the self-titled release, which came out, the self-release debut album Nightjar, which came out last year, and you can find on her Bandcamp. Here on Psychic Lens on 95BFM, I'll check in with you before the show ends.

Wrapping up tonight's show with a track from Weirs from the album Diamond Grove. That one topped, was in my top 20 best albums of 2025. This album Diamond Grove was recorded in an 18th century farmhouse and finds a sweet spot between drone noise and Appalachian folk music, collapsing the boundaries of genre just the way I like it. We heard the track Everlasting, and before that was classically trained Canadian violinist Isabel Pine from an album of Fables on Cranky Records. We heard the track Wandering, very gorgeous wintry modern classical. And before that, John Cullen with Lowering from the 2024 album The Other Dead Sea on his imprint Early Music. And first up was Liz Overs with Cruel Sister from the album Nightjar, which came out last year. And that's all I have for you this week. Thank you so much for joining me again, and I'll be back same time, 11 to 1, here on 95BFM. And don't forget, you can always catch up on the show in case you missed the live one via the Bcast, or also the repeat show on Sunday mornings between 5 and 7 a.m. Hope you have a great weekend, and take care out there. I'll have more music for you next week.

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There is an automatic assumption that negative is realistic and positive is unrealistic.

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0: The Hardest Thing. That was Julia Jacklin from her new album. You're on 95BFM listening to Teenage Frequencies. I'm Sophie. I'll be your host this morning, 5 till 7 a.m. And I'm here with Honora, our very special guest.
1: Hello.
0: Yay! Honora's Hour of Power is a very good one this morning. So, very excited for that. We will get into that a little bit later. For now, we've got some Sophia Estelle, Molly in the Club. Yo, 5395 if you want to send us text, you know the drill.

was Phoebe Rings with Drifting. Love a bit of Phoebe Rings coming into this warmer weather. And yeah, that was off their newish album from last year. Just before that, we had Molly and the Club, Sophia Stell, great album. And now we've got Off You, a Big Thief cover of The Breeders. And yeah, we'll get into some of Honora's selections soonish. Yay!

That was Kim Deal. We had a little Kim Deal moment there with... Oh, I've lost it. Coast. Kim Deal. And before that, of course, The Breeders cover by Big Thief of Off You. Currently we've got some Angelo Badalamenti playing. Testing out a new, some new bed music to talk over for Enora's set. Because we've got a certified Twin Peaks fan in the house. I think these mics are a little bit low. Yeah, that's a bit better. Anyway, we're going to get into some Last, which is a song that Enora really likes. Yeah.

0: And we're back. That was Scratch Card Lanyard, Dry Cleaning, an amazing concert a few months ago. And now we are going to get into Honora's Hour of Power. So what do you have coming up first?
1: First up, I have Mysterious Girl by Negi Gemi. Very, very upbeat, very happy. Thought it would be a nice way to start my Hour of Power.
0: Yeah, charge up the morning is always a good way to go, I reckon. Get the listeners hyped.
1: Oh, yeah.
0: Let's go. 5395 is the number. If you want to get in touch, let us know what you're up to this morning. What are your plans for the weekend? Or even, what are you having for breakfast? Let's go.

0: Wow. Lock You Up by Charlie XCX.
1: Yes, that is actually my favorite song of all time, as a matter of fact. Yeah, big, big fan of Charlie XCX. Very, feeling so much FOMO that I am not at her concerts at the moment. Yeah, very big fan. That entire album is probably also my favorite album of all time. Every single song, 10 out of 10.
0: Mm.
1: Would highly recommend you give it a listen.
0: Yeah. And you were just saying about how a lot of the songs all sample each other.
1: Yeah, she does this really, really cool thing where she like samples from herself within that album, which I think is really cool. Take My Hand, samples, Lock You Up right at the end, which is really amazing.
0: I think songs like that where I really like when songs return to themselves in albums and like make it a full experience.
1: Yeah.
0: Also, I'm just finding it really funny. Audrey's dance is currently playing beneath us.
1: Yeah, I started hearing that. I started laughing when I heard it.
0: Yeah, from Twin Peaks. Because we've got a little bit of a Twin Peaks undertone in Inora's set.
1: Yeah.
0: Just for fun.
1: That's what happens when I start talking.
0: Yeah.
1: Audrey's dance starts playing.
0: Exactly. Anyway, what is next, Inora? What do we have coming up?
1: Next up, we have some Solstice. Lovely. Mm. Some slightly calmer, a little more jazzy type stuff. But yeah, very, very big fan.
0: Lovely. Let's get into it.

0: So that was single gun theory, the point beyond which something will happen. And yeah, next up we've got some Cocteau Twins. Great selection.
1: Thank you.
0: I think a very, very popular choice, which is really good, like of our guests on Teenage Frequencies. Some honourable mentions. I think Ben Winks played a few weeks ago. And then, yeah, it's good to hear. Love Cocteau Twins. So we're going to get into that. How come, what was your kind of choice behind this one?
1: Well, this is going to be Seekers Who Are Lovers, which is, I would probably say, my favourite Cocteau Twins song. I just think, I mean, all their entire discography is just so beautiful. They have the most beautiful music, but this one especially stands out to me as just being just a gorgeous song.
0: Yeah. And shout out to Carl and Suki the dog, who is eating her Vickies with sardines.
1: Oh, classic.
0: And shout out to Carl, who is eating sourdough with Vegemite and cheese. That sounds like a great breakfast. Lovely way to start off the morning. Now here we go with

0: That was beautiful. Moving in on you. Julie Cruz, great choice, Honora.
1: Thank you very much.
0: Yeah, and thank you to Jamie for tuning in, as always, and reminding us that the clocks are going forward this weekend. We were just talking about this and how we've got mixed opinions. I'm quite excited because it means the sun will be rising a little bit later than it is currently, so I can go running in the dark again. But yeah, you're more of a winter person.
1: Yeah.
0: Yeah, fair enough, fair enough. And what do we have coming up next?
1: Next we have Under Your Spell by Desire.
0: Ooh.
1: This, as a matter of fact, I think is going to be my most played song this year on Spotify. I listened to it 22 times last week alone. So, safe to say I'm a big fan.
0: One for the repeats. Let's go. If it chooses to play. There we go. Thanks for sticking with us.

0: Sorry, we've had a little bit of a technical difficulty. This is not Desire. Okay, we will be moving to the next track. Let's see. Let's have
1: hopefully.
0: Let's have some Twin Peaks in the background for now while we problem solve. Yeah, do you want to tell us a little bit more about your sort of music taste?
1: I actually don't really know how I would describe it. I like a little bit of everything.
0: Yeah.
1: I like, probably my favorite hobby is actually using the Spotify radio to find new music and expand my music taste.
0: Fair enough. You should get tuned into 95 BFM.
1: Yeah.
0: As
1: oh,
0: well.
1: I certainly will.
0: Some
1: I certainly
0: great
1: do.
0: Selections. Now here we go. This should be right.
1: Hopefully.
0: This should be right. And I think the microphones are a little bit quiet. Sorry, we're both a bit sleep deprived this morning. Now we've got They Say Vision by Rez.
1: Yes.
0: Let's see if we've got it right.
1: Yes, this is the one.
0: Perfect. You're on 95 BFM. Teenage Frequencies. Keep it locked.

0: Wow, we get along so well. I feel like I've known you my whole life.
1: I know, it's crazy. I'd love to see you again.
0: Sorry, I just have to ask. Your hoodie is so random. What is 95BFM?
1: Oh, I knew this was too good to be true.
0: What? Wait, where are you going?
1: No!
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0: Okay, so we do have Desire coming up. We were able to get it.
1: Yes, thankfully.
0: Thankfully. Here we go. Under Your Spell, Desire. Now, how come you chose this one?
1: Just love it.
0: Yeah. You were saying it's one of your favorites.
1: Yeah, top most played songs.
0: That's beautiful. Let's get into it.

obsession and desire

0: Oh my god, we're back to the Twin Peaks.
1: Oh yeah.
0: That was Under Your Spell. After a few trials and tribulations to get there. But well worth it. And next up we've got Girl I Love You, Massive Attack, and Horace Andy.
1: Yes.
0: Anything?
1: Yeah, big fan of this song. Recently found out that it's actually a cover of Horace Andy's song, which is reggae. Which I was shocked to find out, because Massive Attack's such a, like, I would even say, like, polar opposite genre to reggae, but they really make it work. It's got amazing production. Love the, I think it must be like French horn that they really use a lot of in there.
0: Yeah, this album, the whole album is just incredible. Mm-hmm. Work of art in itself. So, yeah. And 5395, if you want to tell us anything, really, we're down for a yarn. What are you up to this morning? What's on your plate for breakfast? You're on 95 BFM listening to Teenage Frequencies with special guest Enora.

0: Love starting the day off with some Bjork. Oh, what is playing right now? Oh, goodness me. So that was Play Dead, Bjork, and David Arnold. But you chose the Simeon, 7-inch remix.
1: Yes, I actually haven't heard the original, but I am a big fan of this one. And the orchestral version as well, actually, very lovely, from the soundtrack of a film called The Young Americans.
0: Yes.
1: Which I haven't actually seen.
0: I was tempted to play some Bowie with Young Americans after I saw that you chose that.
1: Yeah.
0: But yes, what have we got coming up next?
1: Next we have PJ Harvey and Tom?
0: Tom York.
1: This Mess We're In, a beautiful collab. Their voices go so lovely together. I really like it. And following that, we have another one of my favorite collabs, I Come Apart, ASAP Rocky and Florence Welch.
0: Mm, otherwise known as Florence and the Machine.
1: Yes.
0: It's a great, both two amazing collabs, great selections. So let's get playing them.

0: I'm a fan of this, our Twin Peaks backing.
1: Yeah, I really like it.
0: Yeah, it works well. So that was I Come Apart, A$AP Rocky and Florence Welch.
1: Yes.
0: Yes, we're really enjoying that. Really enjoying both of those last two songs up here in the studio. It's a beautiful day. Sun has well risen over Karangahape Road. We're looking out at the sign. We've got a new train. Oh, just love it. It's a great morning. Gonna be a great weekend too. Next up, you've got Susie and the Banshees.
1: Yes.
0: With Forever.
1: Yes, another following on with Florence Welch's beautiful vocals. Yeah, love the vocals of Susie and the Banshees. Just so amazing.
0: Yeah, preach. Let's go into it. Something very strange is happening this morning. I think it's something to do with David Lynch.
1: It has to be.
0: He's taken over.
1: His spirit.
0: His spirit has taken over. Meanwhile, let's have a little break.
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8: Okay, now we actually have some Susie and the Banshees coming up.
9: Yeah, it is not forever. It is instead going to be Cities in Dust due to some technical difficulties.
8: We have been taken over. The spirits. The spirits are not on our side this morning, but here we go. Cities in Dust, Susie and the Banshees. 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Teenage Frequencies.

0: We have some really upsetting news. Really, really upsetting. The sign of the new trains across Karangahape Road is coming down.
1: As we speak, we're watching it happen.
0: We're watching it happen out the window. I'm so sad about this, but it's okay. What did we just have?
1: We just had Rough Song by Beach House.
0: Yes, we did.
1: Yes. Sophie's getting really emotional.
0: I'm unbelievably emotional that the sign is coming down. After I had just said
1: the, like, guttural,
0: how beautiful the sign was.
1: The guttural scream she let out in the studio when she saw it coming down. It's ridiculous.
0: Anyway, we're going to get into Psychic Twin.
1: Yes.
0: To distract ourselves from the sign coming down. This is really sad. 5395, let us know if you also love the sign. Wow. It's gone.

0: So good. That was Psychic Twin with Hopeless. Really loving that. Oh, here we go. I'm honestly, yeah, we've recovered from the sign coming down. And I'm slightly embarrassed by how upset I was. I was an in-the-moment type thing. Now we are going to get... That pretty much wrapped up your Hour of Power.
1: Yeah.
0: But we've got one more sort of selection to round out. And do you want to say what it is?
1: Yes, we have Everything is Embarrassing by Sky Ferreira, but it is a remix, Unknown Mortal Orchestra, yeah, which is, I believe, a New Zealand band.
0: Yeah. Great New Zealand artist. Yeah, we'll play that.

0: We are rounding out the end of Inora's Hour of Power and just show in general. I feel like it's been a really fun show this morning. Lots has happened.
1: I've had a lot of fun being here.
0: Yeah, really nice to have you up. I guess before you go, do you have any last words of wisdom?
1: Just keep listening to music. Yeah, keep finding new music that you enjoy and yeah.
0: Get amongst it. Keep dancing, keep listening. Yo, here is our last track, Can't Sleep by Saint Etienne.

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2: Ata Marie, good morning. Koliam toku ingoa, ko te fitu karaka at 7 o'clock. Residents of Dannevirke are calling for changes to local healthcare after the Dannevirke Community Hospital announced it would no longer be taking in new patients. Over 200 locals attended a recent public meeting about the future of the hospital, many seeking more accountability over their healthcare system. The hospital, owned by Omni Health, has seen staff shortages following a number of resignations since the company took over ownership. According to Malcolm Mulholland from Patient Voice Aotearoa, many GPs were refusing to refer patients to the hospital due to what they say were clinically unsafe practices. Jeff Gwynn, the Regional Director of Planning for the Central Region, says that new admissions would be temporarily paused over the next month as Health New Zealand looks for additional clinical workforce. An inquiry into an Air New Zealand flight, whose engine caught fire mid-flight back in 2024, found that the evacuation took too long. The ATR 72-600 plane, carrying 70 passengers, was flying from Christchurch to Wellington when the engine caught fire just as it was about to land. The Transport Accident Investigation Commission report found that the evacuation took 2 minutes and 51 seconds when the standard was supposed to be 90 seconds. The report also revealed the fire began when a low-pressure turbine blade failed due to fatigue, which caused cracks, which were missed during routine inspections. TAIC Chief Investigator Louise Cook says this highlights the importance of clear evacuation procedures and good quality assurance to minimise risks. Ka whakawhiti ki tāwahi inaianei, in international news, Israeli Prime Minister Benjamin Netanyahu has just addressed the United Nations General Assembly, despite protests denouncing his inclusion in the New York conference, and Jewish Voice for Peace called it playing a host to a war criminal. Dozens of diplomats have walked out as Netanyahu began his speech, following their reported sidelining of a high-level roundtable on recovery in Gaza, estimated to cost 126 billion New Zealand dollars. UK Prime Minister Andy Burnham has pledged 200 million to support humanitarian relief in the Gaza Strip. And Polish Deputy Prime Minister Krzysztof Gorkowski says a fire which broke out at a Starlink satellite station in central Poland was a deliberate act of sabotage by Russian forces. The fire disabled the station and disrupted internet access for various institutions, including the Ukrainian army. In recent weeks, European leaders have claimed that Russia has escalated their military strategy through hybrid warfare, as the latest EU report says that members do not seem to be on track to meet their defensive goals in air defence, ground combat, naval forces or stockpiles. Ara te kawe pūrongo, and that's the news.
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2: Āne nā tohu huarere mō tēnei rā, your weather report for today. Cloudy periods with a few showers, mainly from afternoon. Southwesterlies developing in the morning. A high of 15 degrees and an overnight low of 10 degrees. Sunrise today is at 6 this morning. Sunset is at 20 past 6 this evening. Āne nā tohu huarere mō te rā whakaata. Your weather forecast for this weekend. Rā horoi Saturday. A few showers, turning to rain for a time in the morning. Westerlies. Rā tapu Sunday. A few showers, turning to rain for a time in the afternoon and evening. Strong northwesterlies, turning lighter southwesterly in the evening. Ara te tohu huarere, and that's your weather.
3: 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Thanks to climate change.
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2: Āne nā ahuatanga o Tangaroa mō tēnei rā. Your surf report for today. Ki te tai rāwhiti on the east coast, up to 1 foot of east swell with light offshore southwesterlies. Tai Timu low tide is at 12 noon. Tai Pari high tide is at 6:15 this evening. The score is 1 out of 10. Ki te tai Hauauru on the west coast, up to 8 feet of southwest swell with strong cross onshore southwesterlies. Tai Timu low tide is at 2:30 this afternoon. Taipari High Tide is at 8:30 this evening. The score is 1 out of 10. And that's your news, weather and surf. Call Liam Toku Ingoa. 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

Shaggy on a Friday. Why not, eh? Morene te whanau. No mai hare mai. Yummy dubs in the background. Hanson Street dub bubbling around. We kick things off with Shaggy and Rayvon. We never dance to the rubber dub sound. Ko te rā mire tēnei rā. Wahoo, it's Friday. So I thought we'd start a little dubby. See where we get to from here. Nā mai haere mai ki te reo irirangi pōho. He parakui he tēnei ko Rosetta Ahau. Welcome along, 95BFM Breakfast. My name's Rosetta, taking you through your Friday morning until 10 o'clock. Hard act to follow with Teenage Frequencies. As per usual, such a great show. Big up the Teenage Freaks. But I've got some good tunes, some good new ones, some good old ones. Couple of yarns in between there and even a prize. It's going to be a great show. Whai akene coming up this morning. Ka kōrero ahau ki a Dr. Kirsten Zemke. Maronga Travelling Tunes a whātā kaumanati mai te whitu karaka. Travelling Tunes at 7:40. We're talking Dolly Parton covers today. There's a lot. People that have covered Dolly Parton. Send through your favourites, of course. Rimatoru Iwarima 5395 is the text line number. Also coming up from the crate, thanks to Southbound Records, that'll be at 9:30. Cam's going to come up and spin some wax for us, tell us about some of the exciting releases out today. And I have one more double pass to see Flamingo Pier on the 10th of October at the Hollywood Avondale. You'll need a B card for that one, of course. 95BFM/signup is the place to go if you want to get one. Whakapā mai, get in touch, let me know. Kei te pehe a koe, how are you? I pehe a tō wiki. How's your week? What's on for the weekend? Lots happening around this beautiful city of ours. Anyone going to Princess Chelsea tonight? It's going to be heaps of fun. 5395 is the number. I'd love to hear from you. Kei te tekauma toru minuti mai te whitu karaka. It's 13 minutes past 7. Maybe some herbs after this, eh? Morena.

0: Parksdale with Fold. Somebody's texted in a little joke for you all. You ready for this? What's faster than an escalator? An escasooner, of course. You know who would love that joke? One Millie Smythe. Hey, who listened to Drive yesterday? Didn't it sound amazing? So nice to have Mel back on the airwaves. Excellent selections as per. I thoroughly enjoyed listening. You're on the 95BFM Breakfast Show. We're going to follow this one with a brand new one from Alicia Joy out today. It's called Kiss It Better. Shortly after that, with the news headlines, catch up with Rick Breeze to see what's happening in the skies. Looks like it might be another beautiful day.
1: Oh no.
0: Never mind. It did look like that. Now there appears to be quite a lot of cloud in the sky. I'll let Rick Breeze speak to that though. Travelling tunes after that. You're on BFM.

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1: Whaiakanei coming up in the news on the hour. A fast-track application to establish a mining operation on the Denniston Plateau has been rejected. Major clashes in Ethiopia's Tigray region have led to concerns that the country could return to a state of civil war. And the Linker Left Party in Germany has won a landslide victory in Berlin's most recent election, receiving 25.7% of the votes in the city. Whakarongo tonu mai. Stay tuned for these stories in full and more on the hour.
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10: Red Breeze Weather.
11: Red Breeze Weather.
10: There's no hot air on. Rip Breeze Weather.
11: Rip Breeze Weather.
10: Ladies and gentlemen, please welcome Rick Breeze.
12: Morena, Rick.
13: Morena.
12: How are you?
13: Pretty good.
12: Awesome, awesome. What's happening out there weather-wise?
13: A little bit mixed today.
12: Yeah.
13: In the sun at the moment. We had a shower come through really early this morning, and there are a few more in the Tasman moving on to us in this southwesterly flow. Reasonably light winds here in Grayland at the moment. Just a bit of cloud moving over, but like I say, a few showers out there may catch parts of Auckland as they move through, and that's expected for most of the day, really. So sunny, bit of cloud, maybe a shower. Still a little bit on the cool side, expecting a high about 16 degrees. Does start to warm up after today. We do have some slightly more moist air moving in after this weak trough moves through. There are a couple of fronts crossing the Tasman, quite a few actually in a row, that are set to arrive Saturday through Sunday. The main front arriving on Sunday brings some cool, dry air in behind it, which will just drop the temperatures a little bit again after the weekend. And I'll bring a few showers in a couple of bands with it, but otherwise things should start to clear up. Does look like the showers may hang around till about Wednesday. It was looking like clearance from about Tuesday a couple of days ago, but now we'll go for about Wednesday for maybe the last showers, and then a few run of a few days of fine sunny and quite a bit warmer weather. Warmer daytimes, cooler night times. As we get another big cell of high pressure moving off the Tasman across the country, or at least across the north of the country anyway. The wind's probably fairly light if it spreads far enough south.

0: Before then, high pressure to the north, troughs crossing the south, usual, the pattern we've been in for a while now. So lots of westerly winds, west-southwesterly winds, really, right through until really, about halfway through next week as we get towards the later week a little bit. Temperatures rising, back down a little bit, but some warm days towards the end of next week, I think, some what we should expect, with quite a bit of sun then too, so it'd be quite nice. Good having a solid sunny day yesterday.
1: Oh my God, wasn't it amazing?
0: It was so good. Today, partly cloudy and sunny periods with a few showers here and there. Southwesterly winds, high around about 16 degrees, maybe a tiny bit more than that. And the overnight low around about 10. We're down to about 7, just 6.5 actually, I think, last night. Sitting on 8 here at the moment in Greyland. Saturday is looking mostly cloudy and cooler with some rain and showers. There's a chance that some of those could be briefly heavy at times, followed by a warmer night, west-southwesterlies freshening. Sunday, partly to mostly cloudy and warmer with a few showers, and there's a chance we'll get a bit of afternoon rain, a little bit more continuous, but not guaranteed. A fresh to strong west-northwesterly going southwesterly, and don't forget start of daylight saving Sunday. Get one day practice getting up in the morning. Monday morning. Be interesting. Monday, mostly then partly cloudy. Chance of a scattered shower with a west-southwesterly. Tuesday, partly cloudy and sunny periods with a few patchy showers possible and a southwesterly again. Wednesday, mostly cloudy with a few showers, a light southwesterly going westerly, but then things clear up. Thursday, fine and partly cloudy and sunny periods, probably quite long sunny ones, with just light winds. And like I say, that should continue right through till probably Saturday. Sunday may see another front beginning to arrive, Sunday into Monday. Slight chance of a bit of low pressure to the north, but we'll see how that that develops in the forecasts when we get into next week.
1: Okay, very good. Well, thank you so much, Rick.
0: All right.
1: Hope you have an awesome weekend.
0: You too.
1: And I'll chat to you probably very tiredly on Monday.
0: You'll see how it's feeling.
1: Yeah. Should be good. We'll be all right.
0: All right.
1: Thanks, Rick. Ka kite.
0: Ka kite.
2: Wow, lucky I'm wearing a sweater. Thanks, Rick Breeze.
1: Tēnā koe, Rick. Kei te whakarongo koe ki te reo irirangi poho. You're on BFM. Keep it that way. Travelling Tunes up next, and we're talking all things Dolly Parton covers. This is Krauss with Home in the Mountains. If you want to get in touch and let us know your favourite cover of a Dolly Parton song, please do so. 5395 is the text line number.

0: 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It's time for Traveling Tunes with Dr. Kirsten Zemke.
1: Yes, it is. And we have Kirsten on the line. Morena.
2: Morena. Kia ora.
1: How are you this morning, Kirsten?
2: I'm doing good.
1: Awesome.
2: Nice and sunny, fresh, crispy day. Love it.
1: Yes, love it. We're talking all things Dolly Parton covers today as a bit of a tribute to the tributes, I guess.
2: That's right. Yeah, I mean, you know, it's been interesting seeing the whole world, you know, sort of show love and appreciate her, you know, such an interesting character that you wouldn't expect. And so we're doing some people who've done interesting, I'm using the same word again, covers of her music. The first one I've got is Sinead O'Connor. So here we've got this sort of radical shaved head Irish woman who was just so dynamic. And she did this cover of Nancy's song in 2003, which was pretty early-ish in Sinead's career. Like, she'd only torn up the picture of the Pope a couple years earlier, Dagger Through the Heart. And apparently Dolly wrote her a letter and said, "I've always loved you, but anyhow, now I love you more."
1: Aww.
2: After recording this song.
1: That's so special. Love Sinead, love Dolly. Such a good crossover.
2: Yeah.
1: Let's have a listen.

0: I love how country she's kept it. Like, often I think with covers there's a desire to sort of really reinterpret it, but the fiddle and the guitar in there, it's so country, it's awesome.
1: Yeah, it's true. It's more than what you would expect, you know, because Sinead's got, you know, such a drama to her voice, and you thought she'd sort of keep that more. But no, she jumps right on in. And but apparently, like, Sinead's done, she's got other tracks, like with Willie Nelson. She's done a Loretta Lynn cover. So,
0: You know,
1: she obviously sort of reached out and connected with that somehow. Just very unexpected from Sinead, you know. Mm-hmm. She's such a character. And she passed in 2023, so that's not that long ago.
0: Mm.
1: And I guess with Dolly, you know, to remember that she was a big songwriter. She wrote a lot of her songs and songs for other people. And, you know, I guess that's why, you know, people feel connected too, because she was really sharing so much of herself. Now, this next track I've got is Down from Dover, Nancy Sinatra and Lee Hazlewood, 1972. So it's such a weird story. So Nancy Sinatra is Frank Sinatra's daughter, and she had been sort of like a bubblegum pop star but when she was a little younger, but, you know, big old hair, eye makeup, and go-go outfits. But then she started recording with this older guy, and they've done like a couple of albums of duets.
0: Awesome. Okay, let's have a listen to Down from Dover.

summer come and now the leaves are turning brown. At any time a tiny face will show itself, the waiting's almost over. But she won't have a name to give it if I don't hurry down from Dover.

0: Nancy Sinatra, what a voice, eh?
1: Yeah, and then with the contrast of his voice.
0: I know. It's always so awesome.
1: And the song is like about an unwed pregnant woman who her family abandons her, her lover abandons her, and she then delivers a stillborn baby. It's like, oh my gosh.
0: Yeah.
1: And so Dolly just, you know, I mean, yeah, a storyteller really, you know, because the next song we're going to do is a big, you know, is it like a narrative story? And I guess what's one of the kind of things that country music does is, you know, you're telling stories about the railroad or about life. And, you know, we don't really get that in a lot of other genres.
0: Yes, yes. Yeah, that's definitely something as well that I think is probably the reason why Dolly's been covered so much is just her songwriting abilities and yeah, the storytelling, like you say. I mean, there's so many that we haven't even touched on. I guess the most obvious one is Whitney Houston, I Will Always Love You.
1: That's right.
0: But that was low-hanging fruit.
1: I know. No, but I mean, I haven't even touched, yeah, you know, because, yeah, you're right. That is so big. And when Whitney did it, it became Whitney. But then when you hear that Dolly wrote it, and then listening to Dolly's own versions is so different than Whitney again. But yeah, to be able to write something that can translate for others and really become their own.
0: Mm-hmm, mm-hmm. Okay, I feel like I need to preface the next one because we're going to do a cover of Jolene, but there are a couple of texts of people coming through wanting Jolene by Darcy Clay, which is a very good cover, Darcy Clay, New Zealand artist. We're not going to play the Darcy Clay version because we do play that so much on BFM. We love it so dearly. But this is a good cover as well, this one the White Stripes have done.
1: Yeah, I mean, Beyonce's done a cover.
0: Oh, no, she has on her most recent album, eh?
1: Yeah. Olivia Newton-John did a disco version. Miley Cyrus's version is famous. Lil Nas X, I mean, that's weird, too. The White Stripes one is really good. You know, Jack gets a lot of sort of pain in his voice, and he changed the lyrics a little bit. Sometimes you change the pronouns to work for, you know, your relationships. Oh, also Sisters of Mercy did a cover. It's obviously really, really popular, and people obviously really feel that song. And I guess when you love a song, the real way of showing love is to sing it yourself and sort of embody the song in your own way, you know, like you said Whitney did with the other one. But yeah, here's the White Stripes. This is a very famous version.
0: Awesome. Can't wait to give it a listen. Hey, thank you so much, Kirsten, for another great Travelling Tunes. It's been so fun to delve into the world of Dolly, but also the world of Dolly's fans.
1: Yeah, true. Yeah.
0: Awesome. Have a good weekend, Ehua, and we'll catch up next week.
1: Okay, bye.

0: That was Traveling Tunes with Dr. Kirsten Zimke.
1: Hi, I'm an oat, but I've always dreamed of being milk. 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
9: 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Hey, what do you think Darcy Clay, Sinead O'Connor and Dolly Parton are talking about in the next life right now? Let me know, 53955.

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1: Ata Maria, good morning. Ko Liam toku ingoa, ko te waru karaka, it's 8 o'clock. Oops. A fast-track application to establish a mining operation on the West Coast Denniston Plateau has been rejected. Bathurst Resources, which already has mines in Stockton, says this project would allow it to extract an additional 20 million tonnes of coal in the West Coast. Forest and Bird, which was opposed to the development, says the area is an important habitat for kiwi, giant snails and a range of native lizards. The Fast Track Approval Authority says the application was not complete, needing more information about how it would protect local lizards and written agreement from local authorities. The Bay of Plenty town of Opotiki has seen the removal of 10 decorative boulders, which had been the source of complaints after they replaced 6 major car parks in the urban centre. The boulders, located on Church Street, were installed 2 years ago by the Opotiki District Council to beautify the city and act as bollards to protect pedestrians. While other car parks are present on Church Street, the addition of the boulders has seen a landslide of complaints as many residents took to parking on the footpaths. Mayor David Moore says the council has listened to the feedback and that the big rocks were designed to be easily removed in case public opinion soured. The restored car parks now have a 15-minute parking limit. Ka whakawhiti ki tāwahi inaene, in international news, major clashes in Ethiopia's Tigray region have led to concerns that the country could return to a state of civil war. A rebel coalition, the Ethiopian People's Forces Alliance for Survival, has formed by 7 previously opposing groups with the goal of overthrowing the current Prime Minister Abiy Ahmed. The Rebel Alliance has launched strikes against government forces across the country, mostly in the Tigray and neighbouring Afar and Amhara regions, capturing some major cities and disrupting air travel. The Tigray has previously been the site of a major civil war from 2020 to 2022, which saw 750,000 people displaced. Many worry that the new coalition and responses by the government will escalate into a full war, and the regional East African bloc IGAD has called for an end to the hostilities. And the Linke, or Left, party in Germany has won a landslide victory in Berlin's most recent election, receiving 25.7% of the votes. Nearly 75% of Berlin's eligible population turned out to vote, up from 63% in the last election. The previous top candidate, Stefan Evers, from CDU, received 18.8% of the support, followed by AfD's 16.3%. The results offer the possibility of a coalition between left-wing parties, the Left Party, Greens and SPD. The Left Party wants to address the housing shortage, expropriate large housing companies and introduce a rent cap for state-owned apartments. Ara te kawe pūrongo, and that's the news.
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1: Āne nā tohu huarere mō tēnei rā, your weather report for today. Cloudy periods with a few showers, mainly from afternoon. Southwesterlies developing in the morning. A high of 15 degrees and an overnight low of 10 degrees. Sunrise today is at 6 this morning. Sunset is at 20 past 6 this evening. Āne nā tohu huarere mō te rā whakaata, your weather forecast for this weekend. Rāhoroi Saturday, a few showers, turning to rain for a time in the morning. Westerlies. Rā Tapu Sunday, a few showers, turning to rain for a time in the afternoon and evening. Strong northwesterlies, turning lighter southwesterly in the evening. And that's your news and weather. Ko Liam toku ingoa. The time is now 6 minutes past 8.
3: 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Thank you very much, Liam.
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3: Okay, are you ready for this?
4: Oh.
3: Ali, surf. Please don't tell me that the waves are bad.
4: Oh my God.
3: We were just talking about... It's Jolene, but...
4: Are you Dolly? You back?
3: Yes. I live on in the body of Rosetta BFM Breakfast Toast.
4: That's crazy.
3: We were just talking about Dolly Parton covers, and I thought, Jolene, that could be an Ellie Surf version, eh?
4: Yeah, I think so. That's beautiful.
3: And then the next rhyme,
4: way to start my morning.
3: It's like, please don't tell me that the waves are bad. Mm-hmm. And then the next time it's like, I really need to surf this weekend, man.
4: Yeah, I really need to catch a wave so bad.
3: Yeah. Yeah, good one, good one. Except then you'd be rhyming bad with bad, but all good.
4: Oh, shoot.
3: Anyway, are the waves bad?
4: Yeah.
3: Oh.
4: God damn it. Yeah, same stuff. We got a flat looking east coast. Not a lot of swell out there. Light offshores today. Offshores pick up a little bit this afternoon, and then they'll drop off again this evening. High tides at 6:15, low tides at midday, 1 out of 10 on the east coast day, and same all weekend as well, unfortunately. West coast, we got double overhead conditions, messy, strong onshore. The swell will drop throughout the day to more like just well overhead, so still be pretty big and messy, but slightly smaller. High tide today's at 8:30, low tide's at 2:30, 1 out of 10 as well on the west coast, and it will be similar all weekend as well, so I hope those lawns need mowing.
3: Oh well. It'll come back around, you know, one day, one of these days.
4: One of these days, you're going to be sick of me telling you the surf's good every day.
3: Yeah. Yep. You'll be, the surf will be so good, you'll be wishing for it to be bad again.
4: Yeah, I'll be like, I don't know, I can't take any more time off work.
3: Ah, very good. Well, until that day, thank you very much, Ellie. Have an awesome weekend.
4: You too.
3: Thanks. We'll chat on Monday.
4: Sounds good.
3: Bye.
4: All right. Bye-bye.
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5: Cowabunga, friend.

Just getting a bit of Friday energy in the place. Morena whānau, you're on BFM, 16 minutes past 8. This is How We Brew It, coming up just after 8.30. Your chance to win some 8.30 coffee beans at the end of the show today. I've also got tickets to Flamingo Pier, giving away pretty soon. And From the Crate at 9.30, thanks to Southbound Records. Shout out Craig's wearing his Darcy Clay t-shirt today. That's awesome. If you want to get in touch, 5395 is the number. Always love to hear from you. What are you doing this weekend? Let me know.

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1: Ifayakene coming up in the news on the hour. Dunedin City Councillor Benedict Ong will stand as an independent candidate for the Dunedin electorate at the upcoming general election, despite a number of controversies during his time in council. After 7 years in development, a new medieval garden has opened in the Hamilton Gardens. New York City Mayor Zoran Mamdani announced a historic $131.5 million settlement against DoorDash for delayed and underpayment of workers. And media outlets CNN, MS Now, and Politico have been re-granted access to the White House following President Donald Trump's ban of unfavorable media groups from the premises. Whakarongo tonu mai, stay tuned for these stories in full and more on the hour.
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2: Yes, it's Friday, which means that at the end of the show, one of you lucky B-card holders will have a bag of 8:30 Classic Blend beans heading your way. 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Rima Tore Iwa Rima 5395 is the number to text. You must have a B-card. 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It's got beans from Colombia, Papua New Guinea and Brazil in there. Tasting notes of dark chocolate, toffee and tangerine. Absolutely delicious. A bolder cup, this one. So if you like a rich, chocolatey coffee, oh boy, are you going to love this. If you want to try something else, maybe you're more of a single origin kind of person, or maybe you don't win today. 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No.

Catronata remix of Let It Up by Jenna. Out today, that one? Or out yesterday, maybe. But brand new regardless. Jenna playing next Thursday, 1st of October at Neck the Woods. That's going to be really cool. Liv and Kareem Riggins. So cool. I'm so excited for that show.

0: 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I want you to get together. I want you to get together.
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8: No mai hoki mai, welcome back. You're on 95BFM Breakfast until 10 o'clock this morning. Lots of exciting stuff coming up on the show. Before the break, we heard from Saint Germain, of course, Rose Rouge. And before that, we had Kidu Kalo with Coochie. And we kicked that little block off with a brand new Kate Renata remix of Jenna's Lead It Up. Those guys playing at Neck of the Woods next Thursday. That's going to be such an awesome show. And speaking of awesome shows upcoming, Flamingo Pier are playing at the Hollywood Avondale on the 10th of October in a couple of weeks' time, celebrating the release of their brand new album Woven Together with a show at the Hollywood Avondale. It's going to be the full band live in action, playing all the songs you love and a whole bunch of new ones off of that new record. The record comes out on the 9th of October, the day before. And you can get tickets from eventfinder.co.nz, or you can try your luck right here, right now. Tuku pātahi mai, flick me a text, your name, and your B card number. 5395 is the number to text. And you could be taking home a double pass to go and see Flamingo Pier at the Hollywood Avondale on the 10th of October. How good! Well, we've listened to pretty much all of the new singles off of the record this week, so I thought I'd play you one of their slightly older tracks that I love. This is How to Feel.

0: 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I've got a double pass. 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
0: Oh, where's the news team at, eh? All good. My bad. Let's have a song. Let's have Hard to Be Around from Model.

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1: Ata Maria, good morning. Kuliam toku ingwa, kute iwa karaka. It's 9 o'clock. Dunedin City Councillor Benedict Ong intends to stand as an independent candidate for the Dunedin electorate in the upcoming general election, despite a number of controversies during his time in council. Earlier this year, he was asked to resign due to his breach of council code of conduct and suspended from all committees and subcommittees. Ong has also been trespassed earlier this month by the University of Otago, following a series of complaints from students about his behaviour. He has said that allegations against him are politically motivated and false, and that he wants to continue to work to deliver what his city needs. After 7 years in development, the new medieval garden has opened in the Hamilton Gardens. The new garden, modelled after St. John of the Hermit's Monastery in Sicily, features a courtyard of medieval medicinal plants surrounded by monastic archways. Hamilton currently has 30 themed gardens spanning different styles across the world throughout history. Hamilton Gardens operations manager Gus Flower says that they are still in search of a medieval bell to chime every hour. Rather than bringing Hamilton into the Dark Ages, it is hoped the new medieval garden will result in a renaissance in the city's botanical culture. Ka whakawhiti ki tāwahi ināianei, in international news, New York City Mayor Zoran Mamdani has announced a historic $230 million settlement against DoorDash for delayed and underpayment of workers. This settlement, the largest ever for workers in New York history, followed a Department of Consumer and Worker Protection investigation, which found that DoorDash spent years in violation of rules around fair payment for driver call times and base wages. DoorDash has previously faced lawsuits in other US states related to tip theft and driver misclassification. They also spent at least $1.7 million in support of advertisements and content against Mamdani's mayoral race last year as he campaigned on increasing regulation for delivery apps. And media outlets CNN, MS Now and Politico have had their access to the White House restored after having been banned by President Donald Trump from the premises. Federal Judge Timothy Kelly ordered the reinstatement of press passes in accordance with due process and national security interests. Trump has announced earlier this week, against constitutional processes, that he was banning three of the major media outlets for their constant fake news, with other fake news outlets to follow. In a joint statement, the five members of the television pool would not cover presidential appearances while any member was restricted from access. Ara te kawe purongo, and that's the news.
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1: Ane nā tohu huarere, mō tēnei rā, your weather report for today. Cloudy periods with a few showers, mainly from afternoon. Southwesterlies developing in the morning. A high of 15 degrees and an overnight low of 10 degrees. Sunrise today is at 6 this morning. Sunset is at 20 past 6 this evening. Ane nā tohu huarere, mō te rā whakata, your weather forecast for this weekend. Rahoroi Saturday, a few showers turning to rain for a time in the morning, westerlies. Ratapu Sunday, a few showers turning to rain for a time in the afternoon and evening, strong northwesterlies turning lighter southwesterly in the evening. Ara te tohu huarere, and that's your weather.
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1: Ane nā ahuatanga o Tangaroa mo tēnei rā. Your surf report for today. Ki te tai Rāwhiti, on the east coast, up to 1 foot of east swell with a light offshore southwesterlies. Tai Timu low tide is at 12 noon. Tai Pari high tide is at 6:15 this evening. The score is 1 out of 10. Ki te tai Hauauru, on the west coast, up to 8 feet of southwest swell with strong cross onshore southwesterlies. Tai Timu low tide is at 2:30 this afternoon. Tai Pari high tide is at 8:30 this evening. The score is 1 out of 10. And that's your news, weather and surf. Thanks to Sarah for writing the news bulletin. Ko Liam toku ingoa. The time is now 8 minutes past 9.
3: Thanks so much, Liam. Thanks so much, Sarah. Have an awesome weekend. Whanau.

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Wow, who's excited for Courtney Barnett? That's going to be such an awesome show. We kick things off with a bit of Nirvana, and now that we've listened to some Courtney Barnett, I've suddenly been reminded that the Julia Jacklin album is out today, so we should listen to something from that. I listened to it on the train on the way in, and so far, loving it. I don't know how it's... I forgot to play anything for 2 hours, but here we go. This is a new one. It's called God Sometimes from the new album, The Gem, out today.

Lots of love coming through for that track. That's God Sometimes off of the new Julia Jacklin album. The Gem, out today. Apparently, somebody told me that she like wrote a whole album, scrapped it, started again, made this one. So, amazing. This is Community Treatment Order with Are You Getting Better Yet? You're a 95 BFM. Don't move the dial, please. We're having so much fun.

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X-ray Specs with Warrior and Woolworths. Felt topical. What should we do about the whole supermarket duopoly thing? Which of the policies should we go for? Let me know your thoughts. 5395. 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

0: beautiful new track from Tamaki-based group Ikomatica, Atomic Girl, out today. Want to extend a warm congratulations to Jane, who has won our double pass to see Flamingo Pier. Everyone else, you'll just have to go and spend some putia via Event Finder and get yourself a ticket. It's going to be a great show at the Hollywood Avondale on the 10th of October. Not to brag, but I got the Wordle in three again. Second day running. Feeling pretty good. Oh, and From the Crate's up next. Let's go.
1: Excuse me, may I come in?
2: Yeah, sure.
1: I was wondering if you had any special lenses that made me look, visible.
2: Yeah, try this.
1: Wah! I look disgusting, but to be seen is to truly be alive.
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0: Hi, Cam.
15: Morena.
0: How are ya?
15: Good. How are you?
0: Really good, really good. I'm excited about some of this hot new wax you got for us.
15: Oh, yeah. All on the shelves today at Southbound. Come along, have a look for yourselves. Also, the pop-up shop's open today as
0: oh,
15: well.
0: Oh, today?
15: To mention. Yeah, awesome. And tomorrow as well.
0: Oh,
15: so
0: my gosh.
15: Come have a look. Come have a little browse for the people who are wondering when the pop-up shop's open, which is right next to Southbound, where T. White's Bikes used to be, 132 Simon Street. Come along, have a browse. But new vinyl, new release Friday, as always, our favourite day of the week. The first one we brought in today, King Are You Sober, Pure Confusion. This one is produced by Adrian Sherwood of On You Sound.
0: Oh my god.
15: Has a great sound to it. He has the most unique vocals. He channels a whole bunch of different voices throughout the album. I believe I saw somewhere that he channels the voice of his grandfather who possessed him as a child.
0: Whoa.
15: That's very interesting. He's got an incredible, incredible sound. He plays the kologo, which is a like lute type instrument. It's like two strings and like goat skin. But yeah, an incredible, incredible sound. If you're a fan of Adrian Sherwood, yeah, again, full production.
0: Shout out
15: this.
0: To my dad, number one Adrian Sherwood fan ever.
15: Yeah, yeah, it's a really, really great sound. So if that sounds like a bit of you, this is one for you. King Are You Sober, Pure Confusion.
0: So cool. And it's released via On You?
15: This one's actually not, I don't believe.

0: Perspective.
1: Okay.
0: But recorded and produced.
1: Yeah.
0: With Adrian Sherwood.
1: Yeah, yeah, yeah. We were just talking about this guy before. I'm not super familiar with his solo stuff, but he was on the last
0: African Judge. Yeah.
1: Yeah. Which I actually bought from Southbound.
0: Yeah, well, there you go. Yeah. So if you like that sound, then full record here. I believe this is like his seventh full length album. But his first in collaboration with Adrian.
1: Okay, cool. We've got Property, which is one of the singles from the record.
0: Oh, yeah.
1: Let's have a listen.

0: Wow. Okay. Officially added this to my list of listening and my wish list of records from Southbound.
1: Yeah. So King Ayasoba, Pure Confusion, if you're a fan of Adrian Sherwood.
0: Yeah.
1: Or production from him.
0: Yes. I'm loving all the harmonica in there, which is something I picked up. There was quite a lot of in Adrian Sherwood's solo album that came out last year, year before?
1: Yeah, I think so, yeah.
0: Yeah, so I reckon that's probably his touch in there on the production.
1: Eh? Yeah, totally, yeah. And I was saying that I think they connected through, they were looking for artists for the African Head Charge record King Ayasoba was featured on, and they found him in West Africa, and that's how their relationship bloomed.
0: Cool, that's awesome.
1: The next one we've got here is from Coal Mine Records, Love Stories by The Sincere's. This is another beautiful, beautiful vintage soul sounding record.
0: Mm.
1: Coal Mine, obviously, just kind of smashing it with that sound, very similar to Daptone.
0: Mm.
1: These guys are fronted by John Quinones, I believe is how you pronounce his surname, also produced by him. As much as this album is called Love Stories, they wanted to kind of cover the whole idea of love on this record and talk about heartbreak and kind of all the issues that come with it as well, not just the glee of love.
0: Okay, so, cool. So wherever you are at in your love life.
1: Exactly. It's going to be covered on this record. So yeah, it's a really, really great, beautiful record. The second record. So if you like their first, then this will be another good one for you. This comes after kind of a string of sevens that they released via Coal Mine.
0: Cool.
1: Singles that aren't necessarily on the album. So it's pretty much all new stuff. Come and have a listen.
0: Yeah, I'm really just loving this moment that old new soul is having, eh?
1: Oh yeah, totally. And it's like all produced so beautifully. It's like such a specific sound.
0: Super, like heaps of analog equipment being used. It feels really special in this new era of digital.
1: Definitely.
0: Like, fuckery.
1: Yeah, it's like taking a step back sometimes is kind of what needs to be done. Yeah.
0: Yeah, and good to have on wax as well.
1: Oh yeah.
0: Oh, awesome. This is beautiful. We've got Did You Know is the name of this track.

0: gorgeous. Good record for the springtime.
1: Oh yeah, yeah, coming into the sunshine. It's coming back. We're coming around. It's almost that time of the year again.
0: Yeah.
1: We got the warmth back.
0: And we got the new soul to match.
1: And we got the Sincere's love stories to follow us along.
0: Oh, gorgeous. Very good.
1: This next one, very different switch up of a vibe.
0: Yeah, good. That's what we like.
1: Oh, yeah.
0: BFM.
1: This one's Adult DVD's self-titled debut record. These guys are from Leeds. Kind of like a Viagra Boys adjacent sound, but with kind of more 90s acid house influence.
0: Oh my God, I'm liking the sound of this.
1: Yeah, it's I saw someone kind of liken the specific track that we're going to play to something on the Trainspotting soundtrack.
0: Okay.
1: If that kind of, I feel like that kind of sums it up, really. If that sounds like a bit of you, then I think you'll like the whole record.
0: Cool.
1: Again, from Leeds, they recorded and produced the whole thing themselves.
0: Oh,
1: so,
0: awesome.
1: Yeah, some really, really talented folk coming out of Leeds.
0: Mm.
1: Adult DVD, debut album. And the singles slowly kind of trickled out throughout the year. But we finally got their first record from Fat Possum Records.
0: Awesome.
1: In our hands.
0: Maine. Yeah. Okay, well, we're going to listen to Rolling Face.
1: Yeah.
0: Sounds pretty Trainspotting to me.
1: Oh, yeah. Getting straight into it.
0: Awesome. Thank you so much, Cam, for coming up to tell us all about the new Wax at Southbound. Everyone, get on down there this weekend, today even, for the pop-up shop, or tomorrow for the pop-up shop.
1: Oh, yeah.
0: Good secondhand, good new stuff. I'm sure you'll find something.
1: Yeah. Awesome. Come say hi.
0: Thanks, Cam.
1: Thank you.

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0: Welcome, welcome.
3: Oh, thanks.
0: And here you go.
3: Thanks?
0: Don't forget the coaster.
3: My bad. Is this my face?
0: Hey, good eye. That is your face. I made them special. And stickers. Take some for your mum.
3: Oh, she'll love these.
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0: You ready to play?
1: Yeah, yeah. 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All right. 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Trillions of listeners will hear me. I'll finally make Mum proud if she listens. Maybe Freddie will listen and finally think I'm hot and cool and lovable. Oh, come on!
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That's Nicholas Joseph with Giving Up. You're listening to 95BFM, and this is me, Rosetta, saying ka kite, goodbye. Ke pai te rā whakaata, have an awesome weekend out there. Thank you so much for tuning in. E mihi ana ki a koutou. Appreciate you choosing to spend your morning with me. Always a pleasure. We've had fun. We had lots of fun chats. Thanks to Kirsten Zemke and Cam from Southbound for coming up to share some songs with us. Thanks to 8:30 for sponsoring the show. Congratulations to the winner of our 8:30 Classic Blend Beans this week. That is Richard. Enjoy. Everyone else, you can use that code 95BFM to get 10% off your order of beans from 830.com. I'm going to leave you with a little bit of more Chiba. This track is Bulletproof. Have a great weekend. Hey Apopo, you'll be hearing... No, not Apopo. Rahina. Hey Rahina, you'll hear from me on Monday. Not tomorrow. Tomorrow, hopefully I'll be asleep at this time. Keep it locked on the mighty bosom. Hui is up next for Morning Glory. It's going to be a great show. Ka kites!

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0: Thanks to the Tuning Fork.
2: Hey, hey, hey. It is me. Hello, my name is Huya. You are listening to Friday Morning Glory on the 95 BFM. We've got a great show today. We've got Fork coming in for Fancy New Band. They just won RockQuest. And we've got a giveaway as well. I'll get into it a little bit. First of all, here is Fuck Her Tears by the Times New Viking.

That is right. I did mention before, we have a giveaway this morning. This is a giveaway for a double pass to the 2027 Billy T Award applicant show, Saturday the 26th of September at the Civic Winter Gardens. That is tomorrow night. Text in to 53955 for a chance to win a double pass to the Billy T 2027 Award Applicant Showcase, Saturday 26th of September. That is tomorrow at the Civic Winter Garden. It'll be a big fun. You'll see the next Billy T Award winner, featuring a stacked lineup of over 30 comedians, including Lily Castroffi, Jack Darling, Boof the Clown, and many more, hosted by this year's Billy T Award winner, Joel Vinson. Tickets available from AucklandLive.co.nz, but text in to 53955 and say Billy T. I am going to play. So I was just telling Max, I have found this new band that it tickles my brain. Their music tickles my brain. They are from Brighton, the UK. This is Opus Kink. I feel like it's kind of like, it's like a dirty, funky punk band that also feels like if Alex Turner was a little more cheeky, he could have written it. I like it a lot. This is Come Over, Do Me Wrong.

That was Come Over, Do Me Wrong by Opus Kink. Now we've got one that I think is personally a long time favorite, and I believe it's pretty popular out there. Maybe? Yeah. With a few. Here's Elastica with Connection.

0: Hello.
1: Sorry. Abrupt cutoff. Another little reminder, everyone. Text in 5395 if you would like a double pass to the 2027 Billy T Award Applicant Showcase. This is for tomorrow night at the Civic Winter Garden. So it's going to be a blimey good one. You got heaps of amazing comedians playing at a beautiful venue. So you might as well text in 5395. Speaking of texting, hey, Jacinda. Thanks. good to hear you listening. Changing up the pace a little bit, here is Sultry by Josie. Keep it on the beat.

0: Welcome, welcome.
1: Oh, thanks.
0: And here you go.
1: Thanks?
0: Don't forget the coaster.
1: My bad. Is this my face?
0: Hey, good eye, that is your face. I made them special. And stickers, take some for your mum.
1: She'll love these.
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8: All right. Not gonna lie, the last track put me in a mood. Here's a classic. Feeling up-de-doo. 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

Oh my god. That song is just like, gets you going. 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It's just a classic for a reason, I think. The next one we've got, I thought it literally came straight out of the 90s, but no, came out this year. This is Dummy. They are an American band. This is their song, Full Spectrum Dominance.

0: That was, oh, hard cutoff. That was Glow by The Pink Opaque. Now we've got a band I'm quite fond of as of the past couple of weeks. This is Cowboy Hunters. This is Shag Slags, not Flags. They're from the country called Scotland. I hope you enjoy.
1: She comes home to a mess. Said he'd clean up, but he's over at friends. Is she getting some tonight? She's not holding her breath.

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Hello, that was Rhubarb by Orr. Before that we had What Am I Going to Do by Aldous Harding, and even previous to that we had Cumberland Street by Ha the Unclear. Just wanted to remind everyone, if you want a free double pass, we're giving away a free double pass, believe it or not, to the 2027 Billy T Award Applicant Showcase, which is tomorrow night at the Civic Winter Garden. So text into 53955 if you'd like to get your hands on those tickets. It's going to be a great night filled with lots of funny laughs. Funny laughs? I don't know. Anyway, here is a Lambrini Girls. Yeah, I'm really into this song. This is Cult of Celebrity. Keep it on the beat.

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All right, that was Mudhoney with Sweet Young Thing. Ain't so sweet no more. Before that, we had Cindy with A Knife. And before that, we had Me and the Girls by Emil and the Sniffers. And even previous, Cult of Celebrity by Lambrini Girls. Okay, we're on to our last song before we head on into Fancy New Band. This is Harry W. with Theme Song. Keep it on the beat.

0: Okay, guys, have you tuned up your guitars? You polished your bass? Oiled your cymbals? Honeyed your throat? Written some lyrics? Then it's time for Fancy New Band! Thanks to New Zealand On Air Music.
1: Hello, I'm joined by Fork today. We have an amazing femme punk group from Whangarei. Thanks for coming down, guys.
2: Thanks for having us.
1: How have you been?
2: Great.
1: I know that you just had your show last night at Public Bar, so you've been busy. You've come to Auckland and making a whole time of it, which I think is amazing. Just for a little bit of the listeners to know, you guys are killing it at the moment. You've had a year of insane gigs, like playing to crowds of 3,000 people at some points, and winning the entire RockQuest. That is not easy. So well done. That is insane. That is so, so good. Yeah, I guess I'll just let you guys get into it if you want to play.
2: Awesome. This song's called Fat Jesus.

0: Oh my god. That was incredible, guys. Like, oh, I actually, like, no one obviously can see radio, but me and Joel were heavily headbanging. Oh my gosh, that was, yeah, I'm actually in awe. You guys are awesome. The bass, the tone on the bass, Marissa, is like so beefy. I love it. So, oh my gosh, there's been so much coming for you guys. I'm so excited. I love to see it. And as we were talking before, I did do a little bit of foreshadowing for everyone with the songs that were playing before you guys came on. You're going to open for Mudhoney?
1: Yeah.
0: Ah, what? That is insane. That is so, so cool. Yeah, when's the show?
1: It's on the 1st of November at Double Whammy. It's going to be awesome.
0: Oh my god.
2: It's going to be one of the biggest gigs we've done. Eh?
1: Yeah, we got to check out Double Whammy yesterday and we're just absolutely like...
0: It is such a cool venue, right?
1: Yeah.
0: Oh, I love it there. And you guys are going to kill it. You're like actually imagining your sound on Double Whammy with that like sound system and everything, that is going to eat. That is going to be so good. Oh my god. And you've been recording as well, I have heard, which is really exciting. Which songs? Any of the ones you've played today?
1: Yeah. Well, we're actually working on an album at the moment.
0: Ah!
1: So,
3: we're recording like 14 songs, hoping to get like 10 songs on the album.
0: Yeah. Oh my gosh.
1: Yeah, it's a bit trying to balance that with school and stuff recording, so it might
0: take
1: a while, but you know, it's going to be worth it.
0: Yeah, because I haven't mentioned, but you guys are still in school, you're 12 and 13, so it is quite intense having, you know, fully working band, you know, alongside being a student. Like, it is, like, being in a band low-key is a bit of a business, so, like, big-time big-ups to you guys.
1: It's our favourite thing, though. We're so glad to have, like, family that supports us as well.
0: Yeah, exactly. It's so nice seeing that you've got all the people come up here and support you. It's so good. And it's nice to keep that close as well. Yeah, I'm obsessed. I'm actually so obsessed. You're just got like just drive. It's just like all of your songs are so, I couldn't help myself but move. Like it just, it's incredible. And that's definitely not easy to do, is make a really catchy riff. This has been so much fun. Thank you guys for coming in. If there's anything more you'd like to let the listeners know, please let this be your time.
3: Follow us.
1: Fork the music. Fork the music everywhere.
3: Yeah.
0: Fork the music. That's so funny. I love that.
3: Yeah, fork, oh my band god, was taken already.
0: Oh, but fork the music is like a nice pun. Like that is quite funny. I like
1: so
0: that.
1: So many puns with fork.
0: Exactly.
1: That's one of the reasons why we chose the name.
0: Yeah.
3: That's literally why.
0: And I must say, I do love your t-shirt design as well.
1: Yeah. Oh, thank you.
0: It's a great word that it visually looks good. Mm, and yes. I like a band name that's short and sweet.
1: Yeah.
0: You know, one word, easy to remember.
1: Yeah.
0: Especially when it's something as everyday as a cutlery item.
1: Yeah, you just look in your cutlery drawer and you're like, oh,
0: oh my god, it's the band. Exactly. Oh my gosh. Well, thank you guys for coming in. Everyone, this was Fork. Go check them out. Fork the Music on Instagram. Yes. Amazing. Thanks, guys.
3: Thank you.
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0: There we had The Clean with David Bowie. Before that was Stonehenge Aotearoa with She Who Is Our Rock. And before that was Model, Hard to Be Around. And now, I'm gonna go away. Bye.
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0: That was Fuck My Life by Hans Puckett. I love that song. Oh my gosh. That was just on the whim for me. I was like, oh, that could be fun to play. And oh, I haven't heard it in so long. I remember watching them for Cuba Dupa at the main stage, and that they played that and it was just huge. Like, oh my God. And the sun, the evening sunlight. So good. Okay, we're going to go into the gig guide, guys.
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0: Woo! Okay, we've got a few things on. Friday the 25th of September. Okay, so first of all, 95 BFM presents Princess Chelsea, Seven Seconds in Heaven at Kahui St. David's, tickets from Under the Radar. This is really cool because there's live shadow puppetry from Tom Took and special guest Hermione Johnson. Then we've got Ben Otwell and Ian Ball from Gomez at the Power Station, tickets from Banished Music. We've got a cabaret show and a rave with Nekia and Antimony at Whakamana Cannabis Museum. That sounds pretty darn cool. Then we've got Christoph Altuento at Whammy Public Bar, tickets from Under the Radar. Freaky Friday at Ding Dong Lounge, tickets from dingdonglounge.com. Oh, nz.com. Then we've got Meraki presents Elki Klein, I hope I pronounced that right, at Mechanics Bay Event Center, tickets from Flickit. 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Lastly, for Friday, which is tonight, we have Velveteen Shakes, the Book of Velveteen album release show at Big Fan, tickets from Under the Radar. All right, let me catch my breath. Whew. 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Then we've got Ministry of Folk presents Americana at Auckland Guide Hall. After that, we've got Nat Hathaway, Katrina Go album release at Ponsonby Social Club, tickets from Under the Radar with support from Evie Bamford. 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Ah, we've got a few more, but the music stopped, so bear with. Other Voices perform the music of Susie and the Banshees at Double Whammy, tickets from Under the Radar. 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And lastly, we have the Final Manifesto with Vikay. Don't want to pronounce that wrong, so very sorry. And Vanessa Tottle at Corbin Estate Arts Centre, tickets from Under the Radar. Oh my God, there's so much going on this weekend. Okay, ended enough. We're gonna go into a different vibe. This is COB and Monday Sucks with Casio Baby.
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Just a quick reminder, we're getting some texts in for the Billy T. James Applicant Award Show. Text in 53955 if you want to win double pass to tomorrow night at the Civic Winter Garden. It's going to be a great night if you want to have a laugh. And if you don't, that sucks.

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6: You know, there's a right way and a wrong way to get a pint.
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9: Okay, we're coming up on the last 6 minutes of the show. 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That is to 5395 with your name, your B-card number, and I will announce the winner at the end, hopefully. Last song we got on for this morning is Gil Scott, Heron, with New York Is Killing Me. I'm a bit up and down with the vibes this last half of the show, but that's what Fridays are for, right? You're going through all of the emotions and feelings of the week. So, enjoy. Okay. Yeah, I can do that now.
10: Okay. Okay. Yeah, I can do that now. Yeah, the doctor don't know, but New York was killing me. Okay. Bunch of doctors come around, they don't know that New York is killing me. Yeah, well, I need to go home and take it slow down in Jackson, Tennessee.

Y'all kidding me? Yes, I was standing in dying, and New York was killing me. Seemed like I need to start over and go back home in Jackson, Tennessee.

0: Need to be back home. 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Born in Chicago, but I go home, Tennessee. Yeah, I'm born in Chicago, but
1: right, that was our last song of the show. Thank you everyone for tuning in. I have been your host, Huia, and you have been listening to Friday Morning Glory. Thank you to NZ On Air and The Tuning Fork for making this show possible. Thank you to all of our team for the help, and Fork for coming in for Fancy New Band. Next, you've got Sophia and Maya for the lovely various artists. So enjoy. Bye.
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5: Ko sauf toku ingoa, no mai hare mai ki Various Artists mō tēnei wiki. Kia ora Maya, how are you this week?
6: Kia ora Sauf, I'm good. We've got donuts again this morning.
5: Yes! Oh, shout out to Buddy who has gone on a donut kick once again and we are all better for it.
6: It makes my morning so much brighter. Freshly, those are my best, I love. I do, actually, I'm not the biggest fan of like the bakery donuts with the
5: like the glazed ones,
6: I'm
5: do you
6: not
5: know?
6: A fan of the glazed one, but my favorite, I love the like hot ones straight out of the fryer, tossed in cinnamon and sugar, and that's exactly what Buddy is doing. And
5: the kind of ones you get at like a rugby game, like I would know what that's like,
6: but like 10 times better because they're fresh and on the balcony with
5: and
6: the sun,
5: made with love by Buddy,
6: made with love.
5: Just giving you all the details, of course.
6: Yeah, gotta let you know what's happening at the BFM studio.
5: Yeah, this is the update. What else is happening in art though, Maya? Yes, what are we talking about today?
6: Yes, back to the art world. I caught up with artist Emma Herkus about her current solo exhibition at Railway Street Gallery, Between Weeds. So what have you got?
5: I caught up with artist Steph Arrowsmith about her current solo exhibition at Straw House Green Pastures.
6: Here, aha, o whakara. We'd love to hear your thoughts on these pieces. So toku patahi mai. 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
5: Steph Arrowsmith is a Tamaki-based multidisciplinary artist currently studying a Master of Fine Arts at ELIM. For the past few years, her practice has focused on figurative oil painting, constructing artificial heavens informed by a found imagery and materials. Drawn to hokey aesthetics, Arrowsmith is interested in religious or propagandistic imagery, or that of old children's books. Her current exhibition at Straw House Green Pastures sees a shift in Arrowsmith's practice, however, leaning more into experimenting with sculpture, casting and collage, more muted tones and softer gestures. In Green Pastures, Arrowsmith explores a found tension with European folklore of gardens and pastoral scenery in the age of artificial intelligence, questioning their meaning in relation to one another, of slipping and shifting ideas of